0: And Tell is going to try and carry to the right side. No gain on the play. He's going to bring up third and 15. Wide receiver, defensive back, Hunter Doggett, 160-pound senior. On the line, Eli Harrington, 245-pound senior. Gunnar Gibson, 220-pound sophomore. Keegan Fisher, 170-pound junior. Samuel Toich, 250-pound senior. And Rogelio Osorio, 255-pound senior. Cadets are coached by Dalton Tremaine and assisted by Mark Bender, Lucas Troyer, Remington Gay, Jason Polk, Ryan Penrose, Matthew Wiseman, Casey Cook, and Miles Nielsen. One receiver right, two left, telling the shotgun, throws mid, a little drag route there for Bryce Popkin. Popkin, little room to rumble. He's going to get right around the original line of scrimmage to around the Newman 31-yard line. It is going to be fourth and long. What do you think, Coach? The Cadets have a kicking game?
1: That was one of the areas last season that they did not really utilize. I don't know how the offseasons look, but I foresee them going for this. I scrimmaged last week, didn't see much kicking happening. But, you know, fourth and 10 here. Absolutely go for it there. You're on your opponent 31-yard line.
0: 8:52 and counting here in the first quarter. Telling the shotgun. Three receivers left, one right. Tell to throw. Middle of the field, Josh Snuggers wide open. Touchdown, Cadets! Mason Tell hooks up with Josh Snodgrass for 31 yards and Pater.
1: His defender was just sleeping. Josh saw the open area, ran that post route there from left to right side there. Looked like it was going to be long, but Josh turned on the gas, catching up with that football, extended out, and six on the board for the Cadets.
0: Coach, is it possible to get any more wide open than Josh Snodgrass was on that play?
1: I don't think so. There was nobody within 10 yards of him. Great connection between those two.
0: Touchdown coming with 8:39 to go. PAT attempt here being brought to you by Dodge Dental. And PAT is good. 8:52 to go, first quarter. West Point Beamer leads it 7-0. Back with the kick on the bull.
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0: Well, a really good series to start defensively and offensively. And why not special teams for Josh Snodgrass? Recovered a fumble on defense for West Point. Beamer caught a touchdown and then kicks that one into the end zone for a touchback.
1: All three aspects of the game, Josh Snodgrass just showed how it's done.
0: Our kickoff tonight was brought to you by Stover Chiropractic. Yes, we're a little late to the punch. 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Bishop Newman, first and 10 to their own 20. They'll come on I formation. Two receivers to the left. Wheezy's going to give the dive. That's Henry Woyda. Woyda is going to plunge ahead for about 3 yards. 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Call 402-568-2269. I formation again for the Cavaliers. Motion to the left. Two receivers to the left. Wheezy under center. Gives the dive. And he is stacked up by a host of black cadet jerseys and pushed backwards. After the game, visit our website, kticradio.com, or the podcast page. 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Santa Meyer True Value in Wisner, Beamer, and West Point. All right, now that we've got the bills paid, you can call a little football.
1: Nobody does it better than you, Joel, paying those bills. 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
0: You're listening to KTIC-FM West Point, 107.9 The Bull. Good evening. About 7 minutes after 7 o'clock, Joel Janacek, Coach Mike Walk with you. Easy rolling to his right, dumps it off, pass is caught. That is going to be Willie Ullery. Catches that across the cadet 35, just shy of the 40. We'll mark him out around the 38-yard line. Bishop Newman, an option team. They like to run that option, triple option, veer option, out of a number of different looks. I formation, they also spread it out, run out of it. And in talking with Bishop Newman coach Joe Pavlik, like you said, last year West Point Beamer, he thought, defended the option probably better than any team that they faced. And that kind of ties into a very interesting storyline for both teams, coach. Both teams tonight, brand new starting offensive lines and defensive lines.
1: Showing right there the miscue in the first series by Bishop Newman there, having that fumble early on, cadets covering, going down and scoring 7. We're seeing right now here kind of Bishop Newman moving the ball better on this series, pushing that defensive line back for the cadets.
0: Woyda takes the dive again, picks up 8. First and 10, Bishop Newman to their own 46-yard line. Bishop Newman left to right in this opening quarter. West Point Beamer right to left. I formation again for the Cavaliers. One receiver to the left. Wheezy runs into his fullback. Woyda does end up giving the dive. Woyda pushed backwards, though. You don't see too often, though, Coach, where two teams completely overhaul their offensive lines.
1: No, not at all. And, I mean, that shows why both teams made the state playoffs a season ago. And then there was always that question of how do we do this again to be successful and get back to the state playoffs this season? Well, both teams are just deciding instead of rebuilding, we're just going to reload.
0: 6:20 to go, first quarter. West Point Beamer leading Bishop Newman 7-0. Newman has a 3rd and 1. At their own 47-yard line, 3rd and a long 1. And another collision, Wheezy able to spin out of it, though, trying to give the dive to Woyda. I think West Point Beamer had a run blitz, and they all converged on Woyda. Wheezy able to pull that dive, and he's able to kind of spin away and fall forward for about 4 yards, 1st and 10 to the cadet 49.
1: Cadet so far tonight just doing very well at stopping that run there. They're trying to get that fourth down, bring up fourth down there, force possibly a Bishop Newman punt. But, again, just that miscue between Wheezy and his fullback, Woyda, causing some confusion. But in Wheezy's case here, he's able to go the way he wanted to and pick up that first down.
0: It looks like Bishop Newman maybe just doesn't quite have that timing down yet on that veer option. Play action, Wheezy throws to the right. It's going to be caught by Quinn Shutt. Shut to the right. He's going to get near the 40. We'll see where they mark him. They're going to mark him short. It looks like he'll be marked out of bounds at the West Point Beamer 44-yard line. pickup of about 5 second and five upcoming for the Cavaliers. Beautiful night here for the first game of the year.
1: Yeah, you said it right there.
0: 79 degrees, about wind around 5 miles an hour.
1: Yeah, nice breeze coming in up here in the press box for us. Yeah, beautiful night. Favorite time of year right here.
0: Bishop Newman again, high formation, two receivers to the left. Weezy under center. It's a four-man defensive front for the Cadets. Fakes the dive option, pitch to the left. And it will bring up a third down here. Sanderson on the option pitch. Picks up about three. It's going to be third and a long two. West Point Beamer again doing a really good job defending the middle of that option.
1: Yeah, they're just thinking back to a season ago. What did we do well against this team? And showing right here that just similarities to a season ago, stopping that run.
0: Weezy under center, affirmation, Cadets show blitz. Ball on the ground again. As not a clean hand. It looked like there was, you know, another kind of errant exchange. Did Weezy want to pull it or give it? And, you know, that's the one thing that's tricky about running the veer is as a quarterback, you're reading the play side defensive end. And depending on what they do, you have to decide last second, am I going to give it or am I going to pull it? And so until you pull it, you're giving it. And that until you pull it, the fullback thinks he's getting the football. And that can cause those exchange issues. Fourth and one, Weezy, option pitch, it's a bad pitch. Ball loose on the field, it's not grass again. Josh picks it up. 30, 20, 10, scoop and score. Josh Snodgrass, touchdown, Cadets. What do you got, about 40 yards on that?
1: He got 60, Joel.
0: 60?
1: Yeah, he was playing that right cornerback position, coming in almost looked like a corner blitz. Reading the pitch, miscommunication once again between quarterback and running back there, and Snodgrass picks it up, and once again, nobody near him. When he picks that ball up, takes it to the house for 60.
0: Sorry, I blacked out. By the time I came to, Josh is already to the 40. Puts the Cadets up here, 13-0, Dodge Dental PAT. And by the way, Snodgrass is going to kick that. Snap, hold, kick. It's a knuckleball, and he's going to push it low to the left. PAT, no good. 4:10 to go, first quarter. West Point Beamer 13, Bishop Newman nothing. Back with a kick on the ball.
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0: Well, we don't give out awards for player of the quarter, but if we did, Josh Snodgrass making a pretty good argument for it so far. Two fumble recoveries and a receiving touchdown.
1: That would do it right there.
0: Yeah.
1: And then after running that 60 yards, he's got to go and kick.
0: Kick the PAT, do the kickoff.
1: Oh, man.
0: There was a block in the back penalty against Bishop Newman on the kick return. It was initially a pretty good return past their own 30, but they're going to back this up, and it looks like it's going to be near the 20-yard line.
1: Yeah, initially a 26-yard return. Then, of course, the dirty laundry came out and set it, block in the back.
0: So two early mistakes here by Bishop Newman, and the most important thing when a team makes a mistake, Coach, is to do what?
1: Got to capitalize.
0: Got to capitalize, and the Cadets have scored twice. Wheezy play action, wants to throw, wants it all. Defender falls down. Hudson Fordick left all by himself, and that is going to be an 80-yard touchdown for Bishop Newman. Totally legal hand fighting down the left side. The defender fell down, and that left Fordick all by himself.
1: Mm.
0: And if you're Bishop Newman, man, that you yeah. needed that.
1: Yeah, you certainly did. Just sometimes you just get lucky like that. Yeah, one-on-one coverage there, and defender just slips. Even yeah, wide open, that ball hung up for a while. He wondered if the Cadets were going to get there before it reached the arms there, Fordick. But Fordick got it, took it to the house, and they put six on the board.
0: PAT attempt brought to you by Dodge Dental. There's a little toe punch there.
1: Yes.
0: By Sanderson, but the PAT is good. 3:53 to go here, first quarter. It's now West Point Beamer 13, Bishop Newman 7. We'll take a break, come back with a kick on the bull.
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0: 13-7 West Point Beamer, 3:53 to go, first quarter. Bishop Newman to kick it away. It's Sanderson to kick back for the Cadets. Josh Snodgrass and Brennan Cook. It's a kick that's going to hang up in the air. Snodgrass takes it at his 10. Snodgrass, 20, tries to reverse to the right, and he's hit pretty hard around his own 21-yard line.
1: Thought maybe he's going to take that one to the house too, Joel. You know, he's done a lot tonight for the Cadets. Now he's on kickoff return.
0: You know, he's got to save some for the rest of the game. Cadets take over. First and 10 at their own 21, 3:48 to go here first quarter. West Point Beamer leading Bishop Newman 13-7. Tell walks up under center, two receivers to the near side, single back set. It's a straight handoff. Trying to catch the number there.
1: Snodgrass.
0: Nope, it was Cook, 22. Double twos.
1: Double deuce.
0: Double deuce. Schwazy. We'll give him a yard. Second and 9 upcoming here for the Cadets. Bishop Newman winners Class C2 state championship last year, finishing 12-1 overall. Tell in the shotgun. Quarterback run to his right, trying to set up his blockers. He's going to get around the edge, across the 25 to around the 26, maybe 27-yard line. It's going to bring up third down at about 5 here for the Cadets. West Point Beamer nearly pulled out the upset last year, trying to pick up that W over the defending state champs here to open the season this year. West Point Beamer, 3rd and 5, ball from their own 26-yard line. Tell in the shotgun, trips tight to the left. Tell, it's a designed quarterback run. He's going to pick his way through traffic. Close to a first down, but short. Needed the 31, got to the 30, and what do you think here, Coach? 4th and 1 at your own 30.
1: You've been running it pretty well. I think you do. You go for it, Joel. First game of the year, can't hold anything.
0: We do know Coach Walk is a betting man, and he says go for it. And it looks like the Cadets will do just that. Single back set, two receivers to the left, Tell under center. Tell.
1: Trying to get him to jump.
0: Has a wing back to his right. Quarterback sneak. And by indication, the Cadets should have it. And they do. Enough to not even measure.
1: Got to credit the offensive line there.
0: That's right. And talking with Cadets coach Tremaine before the game, he really loves having a dual threat quarterback in Mason Tell. He said, one of the easiest decisions he has is to run the quarterback.
1: Yeah, Mason Tell, 8 for 21 his season to go. Last season, 65 carries for 537 yards.
0: Tell play action, wants to throw. Wants Snodgrass deep again. Contact down the field, and that's going to draw a flag.
1: Both ways.
0: Couldn't really tell if Snodgrass stopped on his route or if he got held up, but if he keeps running under that, he's got that.
1: Yeah, he was turned the wrong way, but yeah, he was definitely getting handsy with his defender. Let's see what the officials saw here, because initially I thought maybe it had been on Snodgrass, so he's turned the other way, but let's see what the officials say.
0: It's going to be a defensive holding against the Cavaliers. Minute 23 to go, first quarter. West Point Beamer leading Bishop Newman 13-7. Going to be a 10-yard penalty. Cadets will have it first and 10 at their own 42-yard line. And West Point Beamer right to left in this first quarter.

0: trying to go back up by two scores again on this drive. Telling the shotgun, motions a man to the near side.
1: Jeremy
0: will fake the jet sweep and a handoff to the left to Jeremy Alvarado, the sophomore. And a man in motion to the near side, fake the jet sweep to him. Then it was a counter action off that to Alvarado. And Alvarado is going to pick up six, bringing up second and four for the Cadets from their own 47.
1: Jeremy Alvarado gets going. That kid is quick. Just watch him. He's a fun kid to watch here. He's a sophomore. Remember watching him when he's in junior high track, just blown everybody out the way he ran and could sprint in the open field. So
0: that cadet running back room is stacked. A lot of young kids, but a lot of speed.
1: Yes.
0: In that running back room. Tell comes out, empty shotgun, two receivers each way. They'll fake the jet sweep again. Tell keeps it himself. He's across midfield, 45. Till 40. Till 30. Not going to touch him. Touchdown, Cadets! Mason Tell. From 53 yards all the way home.
1: You're talking about that run game, Joel, and lo and behold, look what happens. Mason Tell, first one of the season there he gets. He had last season, I'm just looking here, 5 touchdowns last season. That's his first one here in the first quarter. Third of the night for the Cadets.
0: 30 seconds ago, first quarter. Dodged in a PAT, Snodgrass to kick. Snap, hold, kick. That one, much better than the last one. PAT is good. 30 seconds to go, first quarter. West Point Beaver 20, Bishop Newman 7. Back with a kick on the ball.
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0: kind of a squib kick from Snodgrass. Cavaliers are going to let it go. It'll eventually bounce out of bounds for a procedure penalty. If you'd like, over on Sister Station Classic Country KTIC tonight, Tyson Agler has the call for Garnito Central Catholic at Randolph. Blue Jays leading that one 7-0 after the first quarter. Area score update brought to you by Stock Amp Repair and Scribner. Cavaliers are going to elect to take it instead of have them re-kick. So Bishop Newman will start this drive, first and 10 from their own 35. 30 seconds to go, first quarter. Cavaliers trailing West Point Beaver 20-7. Pistol shotgun for Wheezy, rolling to his left. He wants to throw. We have a flag on the far side of the field. Pass is caught. Oh, my gosh. Ullery made the catch, but he paid for it. Sawed in half. Big stick there. And that hit, yes. Taking that hit is going to be all for naught. It's a false start here against the Cavaliers. That bring back flashbacks of playing wide receiver, catching a high one for you?
1: That is the worst feeling. You turn around, you catch it, you're in the air, all of a sudden, boom, you just get rocked by it. Well, that, in that case, I don't remember who was there, but it's even worse when it's a linebacker coming full speed at you there. But
0: when you're 160-some pound wide receiver and you got 225 pounds of beef coming at you.
1: Well, Joel, I was only 120 pounds playing Class A football, and, yeah, I got rocked a few times. That was not fun.
0: That's 120 pounds with the pads.
1: you're probably not wrong there.
0: 109 without. First and 15 for the Cavaliers. Back to their own 30. Have a whistle again. And that's the end of the first quarter. After one here in West Point. West Point Beamer 20. Bishop Newman 7. Take a break. Come back in quarter number two. It's high school football. 107.9 The Bull.
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0: A really solid opening quarter for West Point Beamer, both offensively and defensively, as the Cadets lead defending state champion Bishop Newman by a score of 20-7. Team switch sides. It's now Newman going right to left in this second quarter. Cadets defending left to right. Quick fullback dive there. On first and 15, it's a pickup of three. Second and 12 upcoming after the penalty. Wojda, the fullback, gets another carry. Been a steady diet to him so far out of that veer option offense for Bishop Newman. Cavaliers on second and 12. Little option play to the near side. Pitches to Sanderson. Breaks a tackle. Breaks another. Sanderson near sideline. Is going to be run out of bounds in Cadet territory. Not a great spot. They're going to mark him back at the Cadet 45.
1: Could give him 27 yards on that carry. This is the fourth carry of the night.
0: Just like to believe the second or third time we've seen Wheezy actually pull that dive and run a true option. Of course, the first time they ran it, it was disastrous. It was a fumbled pitch that ended up in a Josh Snodgrass 60-yard touchdown run on the fumble recovery. Wheezy, play action, dumps it off right side, flag on the play. Pass is complete. It's caught by Olery. But again, procedure penalty here against Bishop Newman.
1: Yeah, Bishop Newman just struggling with penalties tonight. Said two illegal procedures, block in the back.
0: Not to mention the two fumbles. It's going to be first and 15 for Bishop Newman, ball at midfield. I'd like to thank all those for joining us along tonight on 107.9 FM, KTICRadio.com, the KTIC Radio mobile app. However you're listening, thank you so much. Cavaliers eye formation, one receiver on the far side. Wheezy walks up under center. Wheezy pulls the hand up, tries an option keeper right side. Dustin Mackle for a loss. And that is good one-on-one defense there by Dawson Mackling.
1: Freshman Dawson Mackling, might I add.
0: Fresh what?
1: That's right. Coming out of that corner position, too. Just kind of a corner blitz once again the Cadets going with. Just reading that well.
0: It's going to make it second and about 20 here for the Cavaliers. They'll stick to the I formation. Wheezy gives the dive. It's Wojda. Wojda, good plunge. He's going to get back into Cadet territory as he's tripped up in hydroplanes. To the 47. Josh Snodgrass, the one who chopped him down on the tackle, is going to bring a third and 12 here for Bishop Newman from the West Point Beamer 47.
1: Boy, does the one returning here with the most carries from a season ago. A season ago, he had just 30 carries on the season, so he's the one here, the skill guys, returning the most experience handling the ball. And tonight, seven carries for 26 yards for Wojda.
0: 9:45 to go, second quarter here in West Point. West Point Beamer leading Bishop Newman 20-7. Newman with the football, pistol set for Wheezy, two receivers each way. Play action, he's under duress, and he's going to go down. Those Cadet Hog Molly said, give us a sack lunch. In on the stop, Jackson Pierce. Also in there, Henry Figueroa, about two or three black Cadet jerseys responsible for that. Big sack there defensively. He's going to put the Cavaliers back to their own 49 and force a punting situation here on 4th and 17. And it's a fake. Option pitch to Sanderson. And Sanderson is going to be brought down 11 yards short of the first down. Cadets take over on downs.
1: Yeah, just 4 yards on that pitch fake. Cadets were ready for it there. And just another momentum shift there for the Cadets. Taking over, stopping, you know, recover those two fumbles. You stop them here on the fake punt. You're in great starting position to try to get another drive going.
0: Cadets starting this drive, 8:48 to go, second quarter, leading 20-7. Taking over first and 10 at your own 47. Low snap. Tell able to pick it up. Ooh, that was awful close to around the neck tackle there as he hands it off to Jeremy Alvarado. Alvarado trying to get that left edge. Played pretty good sideline to sideline defensively there by the Cavaliers.
1: Yeah, if Alvarado's able to get around that, he's got daylight and he might be to the house on that. The last possible guy to stop Alvarado was able to do so. But yeah, like you mentioned, that was close to being horse collar.
0: Going to bring up about second and 11. I think somebody brought their pet dire wolf to the game here tonight or something. All that howling. Tailing the shotgun. Pump fakes. Dumps it middle of the field for Snodgrass. Snodgrass, boy, no gain to a yard at best on that. A little drag route coming far side to near side, left to right.
1: Yeah. Doesn't look like they're going to give him any yardage there.
0: So third and 11, it'll be for the Cadets at their own 46. Jeez, what'd you do to that kid?
1: He is not happy.
0: Yeah. Come on, buddy. Cadets are up 27. Tell him the shotgun as a stack twins to the near side. And it looks like Coach Tremaine, the Cadets, want to talk it over. 7:24 to go, second quarter. West Point Beamer 20, Bishop Newman 7. Cadets have a 3rd and 11. When we return after this Family Dental Center timeout on the
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0: Here we go, telling the shotgun on third and 11. Whoa. Little skinny post route, outstanding catch, Hunter Doggett. He was taking contact no matter what. How about the hands on Hunter Doggett, able to secure that catch for a first down to the Bishop Newman 36.
1: Just concentration, trusting his quarterback. He knew he was going to take it. That's just being a senior there, being in that position before, knowing you're going to take a hit. Good for 18 yards.
0: And an absolute dime by Mason Tell, threading a needle with that throw.
1: It's Mason Tell, perfect 4-for-4 in passing tonight.
0: Cadet stack of trips, bunch to the right. Tell is going to run behind it out of the shotgun. Gets inside the Cavalier 35-yard line. I'm a big fan of those kind of offensive play sets where you or run a trip stack or even a double stack to one side and you run a quarterback behind it or maybe a jet sweep or a screen behind that trip stack. Be interested to see if Coach Tremaine runs some more variations out of that trip stack type.
1: Yeah, that's something that he's known for, just kind of always switching it up a lot. And credit to Tell on there. He kind of pump faked to one of his guys there, got the defense to move towards where he's pump faking and just fired there to dog it. Yeah, just you don't see that a whole lot. We'll see what else they kind of do here in the rest of the half. But worked well that time for the Cadets.
0: Receiver in a wing to the left, two to the right. Single bag set was a handoff to Gerardo Flores, and Flores caught in the backfield. It's going to be a loss back on the Cadets' side of the Newman 35. Makes it a third and 11 now. To the Newman 37, loss of 3.
1: Flores, a senior, go the running back. 9 carries for 55 yards a season ago. Starting in the back position for the Cadets. 2 carries tonight for him thus far.
0: 5:40 to go, second quarter. West Point Beamer on top of Bishop Newman, 20-7. Cadets third and 11 at the Newman 37. Tell in the shotgun. Went Snodgrass on an out route to the near side. Let him a little too far. Pass incomplete.
2: Pass intended for Snodgrass.
0: And this is kind of one of those weird situations. You're in a weird yardage situation. You're inside your opponent 40. Probably don't have the leg for a field goal. And it looks like maybe we'll see a pooch punt here as the Cadets come out in a punting formation.
1: I like that. Try to pin them inside the 10 if possible there. Still got 5.5 on the clock there. Try to get your defense on the field. Try to get a stop. Get one back here before the end of the half.
0: And that's what it is. It's just a high, short kick.
1: So about.
0: So was that popping on the punt?
1: 37.
0: It's going to roll inside the Newman 20.
1: About 21 yards on that punt.
0: 5:20 to go here in the second. Bishop Newman will take over. First and 10 at their own 18. Trailing West Point Beamer. 20-7, 5:20 to go, second quarter here in West Point. Bishop Newman has fumbled twice tonight. They also have an 80-yard touchdown pass and then a turnover on downs.
1: They're going to want to score on this possession here because Cadets get the ball to start the second half.
0: Wheezy pistol shotgun, play action, throws on a little post play, short post play. Great throw, pass is caught, Brody Weimer. 165-pound junior as the Cavaliers attack the middle of the field. First and 10 to their own 35.
1: 35. Call that one 17. Puts Bishop Newman over 100 yards passing tonight.
0: The Cavaliers do have plenty of time to work with here. It's a little under 5 minutes and counting in this second quarter. Wheezy under center, I formation, one receiver to his left. Fumbles the exchange again, riding that veer. That dive fake to the fullback, went to pull it and it came right out of his hands. Wheezy forced to fall on it at his own 35. And again, that's something, that rhythm, that exchange, that feeling, it'll come over time. But if you're not entirely used to those game time reps like that, running that veer, pulling and giving the dive, you're going to see situations like that. And that's the third fumble of that exchange we've seen in this first half. Wheezy play action, throws a dart middle of the field, has a man in stride. That's Hudson Fordick. And Fordick is going to take that to the house for 65 yards and a touchdown.
1: doing 180 yards passing now. Fortick's second touchdown of the evening, both on reception. First one for 80 and that one for 65, putting the Cavaliers now within one score of the Cadets.
0: I guess if there's a takeaway for West Point Beamer, Bishop Newman hasn't driven the field on you yet. Here's a Dodge Gentle PAT. The toe punch is good, but that big playability for the Cavaliers is keeping them in this game so far. PAT is good. 4:10 to go, second quarter. West Point Beamer 20, Bishop Newman 14. We'll take a break. Come back with a kick on the bowl.
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0: Cavalier kick is away. Snodgrass takes it at his own 5, breaks a tackle, 15-20, out of bounds at the 25. Well, Coach, if there's one thing we can say about this first half so far, it has not been boring.
1: Not at all, Joel. I mean, you got, as we mentioned in a pregame, you got two teams here who are just kind of trying to find new pieces to both of their offensive here. And we're seeing four or five scores so far tonight just in the first half. Yeah, it's some fun football.
0: West Point Beamer holding to a 20-14 lead right now over Bishop Newman. 4:04 to go before halftime. Cadets will start this drive, first and 10 at their own 25. By the way, West Point Beamer did win the coin toss, deferred, so they'll receive to start the second half. Tell in the shotgun has two receivers each way. Tell by his lonesome in the shotgun. Now calls for motion back to the left. He's going to fake it to Cook. Tell takes it himself. Across the 25, then spun down pretty hard after pickup of a couple. Give him an extra yard. They gave him 3 on that.
1: 3.
0: Second and 7 upcoming here. And if you're, you know, West Point Beamer, clock just inside 4 minutes here, you'd like a score before halftime, but, you know, you don't need it, and you certainly don't have to be in any sort of a hurry here.
1: Yeah, main thing you want to do is just control the ball for the rest of this half. You know, like you mentioned, to get to start the second half there. Just, they've been pretty good today as far as clean. No penalties thus far tonight for the Cadets. No miscues, so just a little bit here, a little bit there is all they need just to get to the end of this half.
0: Three receivers to the left. Tell in the shotgun. Flores motions to his right. Tell to throw a strike in the middle of the field. That is going to be caught by Colby Anderson, his first catch of the night. And that is going to be right at the sticks for a first down. And tell you what, that's a good job by Colby Anderson. Ran exactly to the stick, turned and looked for the ball. First down.
1: Colby Anderson, just one catch a season ago. One catch there for 7 yards, goes for a first down.
0: That'll keep the sticks and the clock moving here in the second quarter. Cadets first and 10 now that are on 35 on top of Bishop Newman, 20-14. Tell in the pistol, one receiver each way, motion to the right. Hand off to Flores. Flores, a tough run there as he carries some white jerseys across the 40.
1: Just needed to get Gigi going a little bit there. He shows what he can do. That's a strong kid, and he showed it right there.
0: Gigi Flores, certainly one of those that runs better when he's got momentum. If you could get him, as they say, going downhill, that's when he gets better. Pick up a 7, 2nd and 3 for the Cadets at their own 42. One receiver each way, Tell in the shotgun. Doggett motion to the left. Not a good shotgun snap. It's on the ground. Tell able to get the jet sweep handoff to Doggett. But the play was beginning. Doggett wrestled to the ground for a loss. It's going to be third and five. That shotgun snap was rolling on the grass, and that's certainly something you don't want to see. Timeout on the field. Minute 53 to go, first half. Bishop Newman's going to use a timeout. We'll take a timeout, again being brought to you by Family Dental Center of West Point and Oakland. Minute 53 left in the half. West Point Beamer 20, Bishop Newman 14. Cadets third and five when we return on the bowl.
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0: Tellin, the shotgun on 3rd and 5. Two receivers in a wing to the right. And another mishap on the shotgun snap. Tell forced to fall on top of it, and that is going to bring a punting situation here for the Cadets. So Bishop Newman will have a possible opportunity to tie or take a lead here late in the first half as they'll get the ball. Minute 46 to go. Cavaliers using another timeout here to save a little clock. Over on Sister Station Classic Country KTIC right now, Garnito Central Catholic leading Randolph by a score of 14-0 late in the second quarter in that one. Was looking at the programs tonight for the teams and looking at the coaching staff, the assistant coaches for Bishop Newman, and two very familiar names jumped out to me, Steve Schneider and Doug Lonick. Steve Schneider was my head football coach at Midland when I played there back in 2007. He was hired as the he was a head coach for Midland in the 80s and 90s, retired from coaching to become the athletic director, and then they brought him back after Bob DeZuris resigned. And it was Coach Schneider and Casey Teeley were co-head coaches my freshman year. Doug Lonick was a quarterback's coach. And then Steve Schneider stepped down from coaching to take an administrative position at Midland. And then after that, he went on to coach Peru State for a number of years. And now an assistant coach for Bishop Newman. Punt is away. It's going to bounce at the Newman 35. Be scooped up at the 30 by Quinn Shutt. There's a flag. Shutt reversing field. He's at the 40 now. 45. Shutt down the far sideline. 50. Cadet territory down to the 30, but there's a flag all the way back at the Bishop Newman 37.
1: Coach Bob is not happy right now, getting up to the official, asking him, what did you see? So I imagine this one would be going against the Cavaliers, as upset as he's looking.
0: Based on how and where it was thrown, that is a big difference in yardage. You're looking at 5, 10, 15, 20, 25, 30, about 33 yards difference between where the flag is and where the ball would be. Holding a call against Bishop Newman. So instead of starting at the West Point Beamer 30, the Cavaliers will be backed up inside their own 30. I'll never forget when I was being recruited by Midland. It was between Dana and Midland, and I really liked a lot of things about Dana. I liked the head coach. I liked the offensive coordinator. And then Coach Schneider, Steve Schneider from Midland, called me, and I'll never forget. He said, Joel, this is Steve Schneider from Midland Lutheran College in Fremont. Did you know only 9% of high school seniors have an opportunity to play college football, and you, young man, are one of those 9%? And right there, I was like, I'm in. Midland it is. I'll never forget that. Loved Coach Schneider.
1: Doesn't take much to convince Joel Janicek.
0: That's right. Cavaliers first and 10 now from their own 25. Get a big hitter there, though, on first down, and they'll pick up a first down. Sanderson on the carry gets out to his own 39.
1: So, Joel, when he called you, did you have a cell phone or you still have a landline?
0: That was a landline with a cord.
1: All right. 07, I wondered.
0: Yep. Wheezy to throw for the Cavaliers. Flushed out of the pocket. Breaks a tackle. And is going to be brought down at about his own 44-yard line. Minute 5 to go before halftime. Cavaliers with the football, trailing West Point Beamer 20-14. They're going to go no huddle. Oh, and boy, don't know what that was. A direct snap, we'll call it, to Willie Ullery. And it looked like nobody on Bishop Newman expected that to happen. Broken play, does pick up positive yards. And sets up a 3rd and 1 for Bishop Newman, their own 48.
1: Yeah, that was just a timing issue there.
0: Yeah. Wheezy was still kind of looking to the sideline at that time, and the ball was snapped, and Ullery said, oh, my gosh, I got a football in my hands.
1: Forced Bishop Newman to call their last time out there. Not the situation in which they probably wanted to use it.
0: 48 seconds left in the first half. Wheezy in the pistol shotgun, two receivers each way, straight drop back. Wheezy to throw, has time. Right side pass is going to be caught by Quinn Shutt. Did he get out of bounds?
1: That's the question. 23 yards.
0: Down to the 30-yard line of West Point Beamer. And I don't think he got out.
1: I don't think so either. That's That's the thing. Time and situation. You teach your receivers. You do your two-minute drills. You tell them. You run those routes. You've got to get out of bounds, and especially with no timeouts.
0: 39 seconds to go here before halftime. Motion to the far side. Wheezy play action. Throws middle of the field. Overshot him. Intended for Hudson Ford. They really like those post routes, those middle post routes.
1: Yeah, and that was just kind of a rush thing. The clock was running. Run that post route here. You know, hey, it's great for Newman if they catch that. You got a first down. You're inside the 15-yard line. But for them right now, best-case scenario, clock stopped. And they got time here to figure out what they want to do here on second and long. If you're the Cadets, the old rule right now, nobody behind you.
0: Wheezy I formation, second and 10 from the Cadet 30 for Bishop Newman. One receiver to the right and a wing, two receivers to the left. Wheezy fakes the handoff, throws right side, well defended. Triple coverage there, wanted Brody Weimer. I think two different Cadets got a piece of that. It's incomplete, and third and 10 now for the Cavaliers. 31 seconds left to go before halftime. West Point Beamer hanging on right now to a 20-14 first half lead. This has been a quick second quarter.
1: It sure has. And if you're Bishop Newman here, you're going to try to, you got to run those out routes. You got to get to the sticks. But more importantly, if you're Bishop Newman, you got to get to the sidelines there and get out of bounds.
0: Wheezy, pistol shotgun, twins to the right, two receivers to the left, motion to the left. Play action, option play. Boy, what a backside defensive play. Bryce Popkin crashing off that left rush end. Wheezy never saw him coming. It's a blindside sack for Bryce Popkin. And that makes it 4th and 14. And if you're Bishop Newman here, to even snap it, 10 seconds.
1: Thought maybe you might try to throw up a prayer to the end zone, but doesn't look like they're going to.
0: They will break the huddle. We might see something here. Nope, they won't get it off. And that, ladies and gentlemen, is halftime. At the half. Or no, did we get a last timeout?
1: One second.
0: We got a final timeout. Mm. Somebody got a timeout in there with 1 second left. So we are going to see one final play here.
1: It would have been the Cadets because Bishop Newman was out of timeouts. At least I thought so. I mean, they called two the previous possession when the Cadets were on offense. They called their one that they had to. Yeah, it had to have been the Cadets there. But the question is, very interesting call there.
0: What do you dial up if you're Bishop Newman, a little annexation of Puerto Rico?
1: You got a new life. You just chuck this one to the end zone and hope and pray somebody catches it with your color jersey on?
0: Maybe the play where Billy Bob runs around like a chicken with his head cut off?
1: Love it.
0: A little Statue of Liberty. Loki's toboggan. Lasso special. All right, 4th and 14. 1 second to go before halftime. Wheezy under center of the I formation for Bishop Newman. Option play to the left. Play action, Wheezy sees a whole lot of Cadet defenders in front of him, and that will be the half as Wheezy taken down at the Cadet 34. At halftime, high school football here in West Point. Your score, West Point Beamer 20, Bishop Newman 14. We'll take a break, come back on the halftime show. 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
0: 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Joining us right now at halftime is West Point Beamer Activities Director Jake Hohentainer. Well, Mr. Hohentainer, what are your thoughts of that first half so far?
6: Boy, I tell you what, Joel, we came into the game, and, you know, we have a lot of young kids. We have some senior leadership and juniors that can step up, too, but we have a lot of young kids on the front line, and, you know, for the score to be 20-14 at halftime, I'm pretty happy with what I'm seeing from the boys. There's a lot of heart and effort out there.
0: Weather-wise, could you have asked for a more picturesque, perfect night for the first game of the season?
6: Oh, absolutely not. It's a beautiful night. Friday night lights are back.
0: For you, as you know, from an administration and facility side, kind of what does it take to get, you know, like a football field, a gym, things like that, ready for a school year?
6: Boy, I tell you what, there's a lot of things behind the scenes that people don't realize, and, you know, before I took over this job, I didn't know either, but, you know, everything from contracting with officials to confirming officials to getting the EMS squad here, which, you know, we have great people in West Point that, you know, support everything that we do, our chain gang, our people that work in the box. You know, there's a ton of things that go into it. You guys at the radio, we're just very thankful to have the support of the community and everyone within it. So a lot of things behind the scenes that have to get done. As I say, my job is 100 things that have to get done, but nothing's too difficult.
0: Well, I tell you what, Mr. Hohentainer, you know, we weren't blessed with a ton of rain this summer, but for what we got, the field looks pretty darn nice here tonight.
6: Yeah, our grounds crew, Nick Peterson and Mark Bender, take great care of the football field, and we actually got Daryl, who takes care of our, does the painting. It's a robot that you can program it to do everything. He does everything from the logo to the numbers. You know, it used to take our old groundskeeper, Ray Maxwell, a couple days to line the field and everything. Daryl can do it in about 6 hours, so pretty impressive.
0: And it is really cool what you can do design-wise, too. That Cadets logo with midfield sure looks sharp.
6: Oh, absolutely. Absolutely. But like I said, kudos to Nick Peterson and Mark Bender for the job that they do on the field and getting it ready for our boys to play.
0: Couple weeks into the school year so far, Mr. Hohentainer, how are things going so far at West Point Beamer?
6: Oh, I tell you what, you hit the ground running. This week we had a lot of activities. Last week we started with our home golf invite. Molly Miller and Erica Stutzman were their placers in that. Yesterday we had cross country at Logan View. They kicked off their season. I think they all ran PRs from what Mr. Burtis told me. We had Kim Pena place 12th. And then in the varsity girls race. And then in junior high, we had Alex Doggett place 5th. And then on the boys' side, we had Michael Ellerbrook place 5th. And then today we had girls golf again, and Kennedy Lindstrom placed 16th, and Molly Miller placed 5th. So we're off and running. We got football tonight, 3 football games next week here at home, so we're ready to roll.
0: That time of year, really, like you said, kind of hitting the ground running. And, you know, at what point in the school year are you kind of able to catch a breath?
6: I tell you what, November hits and it's calm for a couple weeks, and then we get right back into basketball and everything, and then you kind of roll from basketball or the winter sports right into your spring sports. So there really is not a time to sit back and relax, but, you know, I wouldn't have it any other way. Providing opportunities for our kids and seeing them succeed is, you know, what makes a job worth it.
0: Well, I got you here. Husker volleyball in action this weekend. UNLV tomorrow, Texas on Sunday. Las Vegas Players Era Showcase. What do you think?
6: Oh, I did not. I'll be honest with you. I didn't get a chance to watch it last night. We actually had volleyball here, and I forgot to mention that. They had a 5-set thriller
0: win. Yeah, big win over Wakefield.
6: Over Wakefield. They played well. I did not get to see any of it, but, you know, Mr. Lewis this morning was telling me all about it, so I heard it was great. You know, you look at that for volleyball in the state of Nebraska, what a great thing for our student-athletes to look up to.
0: Absolutely. And, Mr. Hohentainer, before I let you go, your prediction in this one here in the second half?
6: Well, I tell you what, I think it's going to be a shootout. I'm excited. I love watching our boys compete and, you know, leave it all on the field. You know, we've had some big plays. They've had some big plays. I think it's going to come down to one possession. I think it's going to be coming out at halftime here, if we can control the field and go down and score, it could could go in our favor.
0: Very good. Well, Mr. Hohentainer, thanks for talking with us here at halftime. As always, appreciate the hospitality very much, and we'll say a go Cadets in the second half.
6: Yes, thank you for having us, and thank you for being here.
0: Thank you very much. That is West Point Beaver Activities Director Jake Hohentainer joining us here at halftime. At the half, high school football in West Point. It's West Point Beaver leading Bishop Newman by a score of 20-14. We'll take a break, talk about some things statistically in a few moments here on The Bowl.
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0: 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Joel Janicek, Coach Mike Walk with you. Let you know you're listening to KTIC-FM West Point, 107.9 The Bull. Good evening again. It is about 5 minutes after 8 o'clock on this Friday. Thanks so much for being with us here. And, Coach, your thoughts on that first half?
1: It was one for the ages, Joel, that's for sure. We start off with two quick touchdowns there in the first quarter by the Cadets, both off turnovers. That's what you got to do. Good teams capitalize off turnovers. The Cadets doing that right away. Defensively, they've done an outstanding job stopping the run there. Bishop Newman only with 21 carries for 70 yards. So the front line there, the front defensive line of the Cadets, putting in some work. And then for Bishop Newman there, big thing with them is they got to talk at halftime about their miscues. Mm-hmm. You mentioned a lot during the first half about that Veer offense and just trying to get that connection between quarterback and running backs there. Caden Wheezy and Will Sanderson, it's just not there yet in their favor. That's something that they had a lot of success with a season mm-hmm. ago. It was really tough for them against the Cadets last year, that option play and that Veer action there. Cadets just doing what they did again last season. So congrats to both teams on a great first half.
0: You know, we've been talking all night long about that option offense of Bishop Newman, but it's been the passing game that has kept the Cavaliers in this, passing touchdowns of 80 yards and 65 yards for the Cavaliers.
1: Yeah, right now they're 6-for-8 for 203 yards, and you mentioned their two big ones were 80-yard and 65-yarder, both for touchdowns by Hudson Fortick.
0: What's that, a passer rating of like 163?
1: Let's go to Madden and find out.
0: 6-of-8, 203 yards, and two tutties. That's a pretty good passer rating. That's like Coach Walk's creative player on Madden for sure.
1: I need to upgrade my Madden. Right now I just have 2019.
0: I got a PS5 over the summer. Thank you. And I've been playing a little College Football 27.
1: Oh, how is that?
0: A lot of fun.
1: I heard there's some good that you play as mascots on that one.
0: You can. Yep. Yep.
1: Yeah, you'll have to get some unique mascots and tell us about it.
0: Not the fun kind, though, against the kids where they're just, you know, trucking 8-year-olds. And then the mascot versus the Pee Wee kids or whatever.
1: Indianapolis Colts?
0: Yeah, yep.
1: Kylie.
0: Yep.
1: There you go. You're welcome.
0: Again, at the half here, it is West Point Beamer leading Bishop Newman by a score of 20-14. Last we heard over on Sister Station Classic Country KTIC, Gardendale Central Catholic was leading Randolph by a score of 14-0 as well. We'll take one last break here in the halftime show. We come back, we'll have our thoughts as we get ready for the second half. Again, at halftime here in West Point, it's West Point Beamer 20, Bishop Newman 14.
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0: Akron conditions here in West Point right now as we're about 10 minutes after 8 o'clock. Sun's starting to go down. It's currently 76 degrees. We have winds out of southeast, south-southeast at 5 miles an hour with a breeze up to about 15 miles an hour this evening. Coach, beautiful night for some football.
1: Oh, man, it sure is. Can't get much better than this. A little muggy, but that's football weather right there. Football conditions in late August.
0: Absolutely. You know, it's kind of funny. We were pulling up to the game here, and it's funny to associate high school football with shaved ice, but there was the shaved ice stand outside the stadium here tonight.
1: So that's why you didn't see me sneak to get your stuff in the back.
0: That's right.
1: Joel's checking out the shaved ice, and I kind of snuck around.
0: I just pulled up. I parked. I'm sitting there and looking at my phone, and all of a sudden my back hatch opens up, and it's Coach Mike.
1: Not my first rodeo doing that to Joel. It won't be my last either.
0: Yeah, we kind of do that to each other. I once slept in Coach Mike's basement for 10 days before they found out. So,
1: you know, that actually might be true. I've got a bathroom down there. The only thing I don't have there is just the kitchen, so I'm guessing you had some sort of DoorDash. Or
0: only person that knew was Cheeto.
1: My cat.
0: And he didn't tell on me.
1: No, he didn't. Hey, if you're feeding him, he ain't going to do anything. He's going to let you stay down there. As long as you feed him, he's good.
0: Coach, Cadets up 20-14. Thoughts here as we get ready for the second half?
1: I think if you're the Cadets here, you just got to keep an eye on Hudson Fortick for the Cavaliers, wide receiver for the Cavaliers here. Mentioned just a few moments ago how he has those two big catches for 80 yards and 65 yards. He's got some speed, so if you're the Cadets, you just got to continue to have their communication. The first touchdown was because the defender slipped. The second one was just blown coverage. So you just got to talk about your secondary, not giving up. I think your defensive line, what you've been doing right now to stop Bishop Newman's veer and option has been outstanding. Continue doing that, rushing off the edges, just blowing things up in the middle. And then likewise, for Bishop Newman, just got to get something going there with the handout. The running game, you've got to get going. Just too many miscues here. You can't blame the inexperience there with it. You've had your 3 weeks of practice to lead up to this point. Lots of opportunity to get going. Could be some nerves. Got a lot of new starters out there, but you got a half under your belt here and only a one possession game. Anything can happen here, but this one's certainly far from over.
0: Absolutely. I love it. The second half of football coming up, and always excited for that. See if the Cadets can put this one away. Either way, yeah, I tell you what, it's been a really, really fun first half. We've seen a little bit of everything. We've seen a defensive score. We've seen some big passing plays. I've seen special teams make an impact. Just about everything you can ask for in a season opener.
1: And it reminds me a lot of last season. We were actually elsewhere for this game. This is what happened week three a season ago, and we were elsewhere broadcasting, but knowing we had two good teams going at it there, Bishop Newman and West Point Beamer, decided to kind of pull it open on my phone and watch that as we're watching the game that we were covering there. And back and forth was the story of that game. A missed PAT by the Cadets a season ago cost them from tying the game at 28, possibly sending that to overtime, end up losing that one by one. Once again, Cadets have a missed PAT here. We got a one-possession game. This is exactly like a season ago here, back and forth.
0: How's that for a callback? Cadets did win the toss, defer to the second half, so they'll receive here. And, boy, if you're Coach Tremaine, you obviously don't want to make that something to worry about right now, but you know that fact has got to be just scratching a little bit in the back of your mind right now, that missed PAT.
1: Yes.
0: At some point here, if you're West Point Beamer in the second half, you get a score, do you go for two?
1: If you're only up one score, yeah, I think you do it. You got to go for the two. But if you're up the two possession, you go down and score here, I think you just still keep kicking, trusting Snodgrass to put it through the upright.
0: Cadets will go left to right in this third quarter. Bishop Newman kicking off right to left. West Point Beamer 20, Bishop Newman 14 to start the third quarter. Second half of play, Joel Janicek, Coach Mike Walker with you. Sanderson, the squib kick, drifting, and it will make its way out of bounds. That's something else both teams have done here tonight, is a kickoff out of bounds.
1: Yes, they have. Yep, and I mean, high school football goes to the 35 if you decline it, so good field position. I see what teams try to do, try to pin them there and get to stop, but just in both ways there, from right to left there is where it went out of bounds.
0: Also doing to give a kind of a non-football related shout-out, though, but West Point Beamer here at the park, flags at half staff in remembrance of the passing of the legendary icon Dolly Parton. That was on order from President Donald Trump. Flags to be flown at half staff, and before the game, coach even played us a little 9 to 5 here on the sound system.
1: As they should. I felt like the whole pregame should have been Dolly Parton.
0: I would have been okay with that. Cadets first and 10 at their own 35. Tell in the shotgun's going to give to Flores. Flores tried to get to the right side around the edge. Never got a chance. Play blown up by Quinn Schutt. Thought for a second there Flores was going to bounce away from that. But Schutt kind of coming down on his left leg, tripping him up. And, boy, I think the Cadets are lucky. They're only going to spot him for a loss of one there.
1: Yeah, his previous carry, he bounced off the defender and ended up going for 7 yards there. And that's what he does so well. You mentioned if he gets some momentum going, he's going to take it. And that time he just kind of got bounced just enough and bounced into another defender for the loss.
0: Cadets second and 11 at their own 34. Three receivers to the left. Bishop Newman showing blitz. And did that get a Cadet to jump? Yes, it did. Woida coming in hard, showing blitz, and that inexperienced Cadet offensive line jumped at that quick pressure.
1: I believe that's our first penalty of the night. Mm-hmm.
0: But two negative plays to start the third quarter here. The loss of a yard on the run, and now the five-yard penalty is going to set you up going the wrong direction. Second and 16 for the Cadets at their own 29. Tell in the gun, three receivers to his left. Flores gets the handoff. Again, around that right side, gets across the 30. And there's something that Coach Tremaine sees in that play against that defensive unit there for Bishop Newman, because that's twice in this drive he's run that off tackle out of the shotgun to Flores. Something Coach Tremaine sees down there.
1: Yeah, there's absolutely something. I love how he's trying to keep his senior and Flores' confidence up. Flores gets the 1 yard last, but goes right back to him, get positive yardage there for 6 yards, and putting them in that third and long situation here.
0: Third and about 13 now for the Cadets at their own 32.

0: for the Cadets at their own 32. Tell in the shotgun, receiver in a wing to the left, two receivers to the right. Another low snap. Tell rolling to his left. Fires a dart right side. Snodgrass, there was some contact on the far side, but I think they're going to call that incidental. Snodgrass, again, it kind of stopped his route and tried to create some separation, and the ball was just a little overthrown.
1: Credit for the official. I mean, he was spot on right next to the receiver to see that.
0: Yeah, that's a good no call.
1: Yeah, agreed there. Sometimes, you know, if you're on the cadet sideline, they might try to persuade the referee to throw their flag there, but it happened on the Bishop Newman sideline. No flag on the play, and cadet's got to punt this one away.
0: Popkin back to punt. It's a high, long snap, and Cavaliers get a piece of it. Takes a good bounce, though, but Bishop Newman's going to have excellent field position near midfield. Starting this drive with 10:17 to go, third quarter. And if you're Bishop Newman, that's exactly the start to the second half you wanted. Down to score, you get a three and out, and you get the ball back at pretty good field position.
1: It's something that they certainly talked about there. What are we going to do to stop this Cadet offense here, this running game that's just been so dominant all night tonight there, and they showed it there. Cadets just have to answer, try to get a three and out of their own.
0: And we'll see a little spread Cavalier here. Wheezy in the pistol shotgun. Two receivers each way. Motion to the right. Option play. Wheezy takes a shot, but he gets the option pitch out to Ullery. Ullery down the right side, and that's a big gainer. He's inside the 40, down to the 35, to the 30. And that is what that spread option is designed to do. Wheezy takes a shot, but it's a great pitch out to Ullery, and Ullery had a lane on the far side of the field.
1: Call that one 26 yards there for the Glory. Two times on the ground tonight. First one for 4 yards. That one went for 26 yards.
0: Well executed spread option there by the Cavaliers. First and 10 to the Cadet 27. Twins to the right, two receivers to the left. Ullery motions to the left. Wheezy option play again, pitches to Ullery. Ullery trying to stretch it. Another decent gainer as he's going to get inside the 20. Looks like, what do you got there, the 18?
1: Yeah. So, what, 8 yards?
0: So, the Cavaliers run a spread option to the right for a big gain and a spread option to the left for a gain of 8.
1: That's something in the first half we were seeing with Bishop Newman where they were having their miscues.
0: Mm-hmm.
1: Now they're getting outside there. Whatever they talked about certainly is working early on in this drive for them here in the second half.
0: We saw probably about 90 to 95% of Bishop Newman's plays come out of the I formation in the first half. And they'll go back to that here in the third quarter, but their first two plays were out of that spread set. Newman in the I formation, one receiver to the right. Wheezy. That Veer pulls the dive, takes it himself. Should have the first down to the Cadet 15. For any Seinfeld fans out there, when I say Newman, I really mean Newman.
2: Hello, Jerry.
1: If only you had Mr. Hohentanner back on the color here with you.
0: Big Seinfeld guy?
1: He is.
0: Bishop Newman, first and 10 to the West Point Beamer 15-yard line. You know, we talked about that second quarter going pretty quick, a pretty quick first half, but, you know, that's kind of what you expect from two teams that want to run the football. 9:15 to go here, third quarter. Newman in the eye. Give us to the fullback. First guy through was Woida. Woida plunges down inside the 10 ball, kind of between the 9 and the 10-yard line. Brings up a second and 4. Bishop Newman.
1: Woida with 8 carries tonight for 32 yards. His last three have went for positive yardage. Before that, he had just no gains on the play.
0: Cavaliers, second and 4 from the Cadet 9. I formation, one receiver to the right. They'll run that Veer again, give us to Woida. Woida down near the 5. Going to be short of the first down. Big 3rd and 1 play upcoming here. Ball just outside the Cadet 5-yard line, call it the 6. Bishop Newman right to left in this third quarter. Cadets defending left to right. Cavaliers in the eye, a wing and a receiver to the right.

0: motion to the left, and we have a flag. Ooh, that could be big.
1: Yeah, it happened on that far side, so I couldn't tell from here.
0: Waiting for indication here.
1: Ooh.
0: It's going to go against West Point Beamer.
2: Offsides against the Cadets.
0: Offsides the call, so that'll be a free first down here for the Cavaliers, and it's first and goal. Be a half the distance and move the ball to the three. First and goal from the Cadet three for Bishop Newman. They'll come out in the eye. One receiver to the right. Motion to the left. Wheezy calls cadence. Option play, keeps it himself. Did he get there? Reached at the last second. They'll give it to him. It was close to his knee being down. They'll give him the reach. Touchdown, Bishop Newman.
1: Yeah, can't get much closer than that. He's just extending that, and he extended that with one arm. A lot of times, he's lucky he didn't fumble that ball, Joel, because he's extending, trying to get across that, break that plane there with one hand on the ball, and official right there on the sideline calling that one in as a touchdown. But dangerous stretch. A lot of times you see that happen, and the ball comes out.
0: Touchdown coming with 7:44 to go here at third quarter. PAT attempt brought to you by Dodge Dental. Kick is blocked. We got a tie ball game.
1: Yes, sir.
0: 7:44 to go, third quarter. West Point Beamer 20, Bishop Newman 20. Back with a kick on the bull.
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0: 7:44 to go here in the third quarter. Bishop Newman ties the game at 20 after West Point Beamer blocks the PAT. Cavaliers kick it away. That's going to go through the end zone for a touchback. Coach, you got a couple area score updates to pass along here real quick.
1: Yeah. Thanks, Jeff Axtell back at the Tom McMahon studio for the text. Right now, Crofton leads Pender 12-0 at halftime. Ponca is leading Takema Herman 42-14 at halftime. And then GACC is up 21-0 in the third.
0: Thank you very much. Are your score update brought to you by Stock Camp Repair and Scribner. Well, it was a really good start to the game for West Point Beamers. They led 20-7 after the first quarter, but Coach, Cadets have not scored since that first quarter, and they now find themselves in a dogfight tied at 20.
1: They got to get the ball moving here early in the third. Well, we're about midway through the third. Can't have a three and out here. You got to have some momentum. Get going. Oh, my goodness.
0: Cadet Tell, 1-800 Doggett, middle of the field, overthrows him, and it's intercepted. The pass was high. It's intercepted.
2: Intercepted by Will Sanderson.
0: Will Sanderson picks it off and returns it to the Cadet 15. That is not what the doctor ordered.
1: And that's just a rare miscue. Tell and Doggett have had a great connection last season and even into this season. They're just a little bit too high out of Doggett's reach. Doggett, just bring that down a little bit. Doggett catches that, gets about 8 yards, put yourself in second and manageable, just over his fingertips to a waiting defender there. And yeah, talk about a change of pace here. Tough break for the Cadets after having a great first half here. First two possessions been rough for the Cadets.
0: And now Bishop Newman has a first and 10 from the Cadet 15, and Hunter Doggett still down on the field after that play.
1: Yeah, he took a shot, Joel. So as we've seen a couple times tonight, when those Cadet receivers are up in the air and they snag it, boom, you're getting trucked like that. And that time, you know, he didn't even have the ball in his hands. It still got trucked, but
0: thankfully this looks like a cramp. Looks like they're stretching out.
1: Yeah, and he, you know, he took that massive shot earlier when he took out his catch for 18 yards and a first down for the Cadets. And yeah, hopefully just a cramp, because West Point Beamer certainly needs Hunter Doggett back on offense.
0: You know, that's something that you see in these early early season games. It's still warm out. You're, you know, maybe not quite used to the speed of a game and how to keep hydrated and stuff like that. So you do typically see a lot of early season cramps. Were you a pickle juice guy back in the day to retain hydration?
1: You know,
0: you don't like pickles, but
1: yeah. Well, I was more of rubbing mustard.
0: Okay,
1: a mustard guy, because you know how I feel about pickles.
0: Sure,
1: but yeah, mustard and speaking of that, yeah, that's.
0: Coach Walk and Pickles, hashtag not a fan.
1: Yeah, Joel, if you come to my class on Monday, I'm actually doing a lab with pickles, so I will certainly give you all the extra pickles there is. But
0: I do love pickles.
1: Yeah, I was a mustard guy. We had them in the bottles there.
0: Bishop Newman, first and 10 from the Cadet 15. They'll come out in the eye. The wing to the right, receiver to the left. Give us to Wojta, the fullback. Starts the middle, tries to break out to the right. We'll get positive yards, pick of about 4 to the Cadet 11. Second and call at 6. How about that moon straight away from us?
1: Oh, what a beaut.
0: Yeah, almost like a harvest half moon, kind of orange out there. Man, it kind of looks like something from a Star Wars movie. Beautiful. Second and 6 for the Cavaliers from the Cadet 11-yard line. They'll stick to the eye, wing to the left, receiver to the right. Wojta, again on the carry, breaks it to the left. He'll spin down to about the 6 or 7 yard line. It's going to be third and short. Wojta got a bulk of the carries early on. They kind of went away from him in the second quarter, and now Wojta becoming a workhorse again here in the third quarter.
1: And Wojta now up to team-high 11 carries, 43 yards for Wojta here. Yeah, relying on him here in the second half.
0: Third and 2, Bishop Newman from the Cadet 7. They'll stick to the eye, receiver to the right. Wheezy under center. Fakes the handoff, runs the option, pitch to the right for Sanderson. Boy, it's going to be close.
1: Oh, he is. That's a far side. I mean, I wouldn't be surprised if they bring the chains out on this one. That was close.
0: Oh, they're going to give it to him first and goal, actually.
1: Darn, I wanted to do a code red one with you, Joel.
0: Needed the 5, got to the 4.
1: Whenever the chain gang brings out the chains, Joel and I put a code red Mountain Dew on the line. If it's a first,
0: I don't know if we had one last year, to be honest with you.
1: If we did, there was only one.
0: Yeah.
1: I mean, that was a low. 5 years doing this with you, Joel, I think, yeah, you're right. That was the low. One maybe at the most, but wasn't a whole lot.
0: At 5:50 and counting in this third quarter, it's going to be first and goal, and I think we've got a timeout here. Yeah, Bishop Newman's going to use a timeout. 5:44 to go, third quarter. Bishop Newman has a first and goal from the Cadet 4 when we return after this Family Dental Center of West Point in Oakland timeout here on the Bowl.
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0: We are tied at 20. Bishop Newman, first and goal from the Cadet 4. Nothing doing that time. Cadet defense stands up. It's going to be second and goal. Like a loss of 2 on the play. Tried around the left side. Second and goal now.
2: Loss of 3 on the play.
0: Yeah, they're going to give him loss of 3, so second and goal. Back to the 7. The Cadet 7. as Bishop Neumannell kind of taking a little bit more time between plays here.
1: Yeah, a little bit different tempo for him. First half, they're being down two scores there. They kind of hurry things up. Right now, just tie game. They're 7 yards to go here. Just slow down, get the right play call.
0: They'll spread it out, shotgun, two receivers each way, and we have a flag. And it'll be delay against the Cavaliers. And this, of course, helping the Cadets out. Went from a first and goal from the four to now a second goal. And that's the thing. It's a goal situation. Bishop Neumann cannot pick up a first down here. Second and goal now from the 12.
1: And that's the thing. Sometimes you slow things down rather than going quick like Bishop Neumann did in the first half. You kind of forget there to look at the back judge. He starts his countdown there. And you got Wheezy there at quarterback just forgetting to look and getting the countdown to see how much time to get the snap.
0: Move your mic closer. There you go.
1: It's like my first time or something.
0: The people need to hear you.
1: Yeah, well, they want to listen to you, Joel, anyway.
0: I need to hear these old ears, man. They ain't what they used to be. Second and goal from the 12 for Bishop Neumann. Play action. Sanders Wheezy dumps it off right side to Shutt. Shutt makes the catch on the right side. He's going to step out of bounds. Well, those far field angles are tough. I think around the 7.
1: 6 yards.
0: Third and goal upcoming.
1: There we go. Moved my mic because I was taking a drink. Obviously, yes, I need to move that much closer. Now you can hear me.
0: Much better. An injury timeout. I'm trying to. Okay. That's like I couldn't see because the trainer is back to us. It's a Bishop Neumann player getting a cramp stretched out on the far side of the field.
1: We didn't see anything like that in the first half. A couple cramps here in the second half.
0: Got to drink that mustard water.
1: That's right.
0: You ever hate that when you go to use mustard on like a hot dog or a hamburger, though, and you forget to shake the bottle and that mustard water comes out? I love mustard, man, but that mustard water.
1: Yes, I know we've all been there, Joel, but make that mistake, a rookie mistake move right there. But. Oh, yeah.
0: Or if you shake it, then you wait too long to use it, and so the water settles back to the top anyway.
1: Oh, yes. I'm sure something's been invented to prevent that from happening, but
0: I think the student section over there for Bishop Neumann has some sort of mister or something, you see.
1: Oh, yeah.
0: Or are they throwing chalk or something?
1: Like
0: or
1: LeBron James.
0: Like LeBron James.
1: Yes. Yeah, they're all very colorful over there, though, too. Joel singing some MJ.
0: Little Man in the Mirror.
1: I see that.
0: Well, I got excited for a second because for a quick second I thought it was Islands in the Stream.
1: Well, I might have a little pull around here. Do you want me to go make a request for you?
0: No, I don't want to ruffle any feathers on the first broadcast.
1: Fair enough.
0: They've already treated us pretty good. Hooked us up here at the Booster Club tailgate, a hamburger and a brat, chips, cookie.
1: Yeah, it's great hospitality tonight.
0: Absolutely. Here to be ready to go. Third and goal from the Cadet 7 upcoming now for Bishop Neumann. 4:47 to go third quarter. We are tied at 20 here in West Point.
1: It's almost certain this will be four down territory. Should Bishop Neumann not reach the end zone on this one?
0: I would think so, too.
1: Yeah, just off their PAT, just the knuckleball kick, field goal range. I didn't see him doing any field goal kicks in the pregame.
0: Waiting for our whistle here. There we have it. I formation for the Cavaliers. One receiver each way. Wheezy walks up under center. Wheezy. Play action, wants to throw as a man. Boy, good play action. He was wide open. Hudson Fortick, his third touchdown catch of the night. That one from 7 yards. And Bishop Neumann has now scored 26 unanswered. They lead 26-20.
1: That puts Wheezy tonight 8 for 10. 80% tonight, throwing for 216 yards. And you mentioned it, three of those going for touchdowns to Fortick. Cadets last time got that block PAT. They could certainly use another one right here.
0: Touchdown coming, 4:43 to go here in the third quarter. Might we see Bishop Newman go for two? That's kind of what it's looking like here.
1: Interesting. Yeah.
0: As they'll huddle up.
1: Well, all that you mentioned, the coaches, the coaching staff over there, all those years of experience on the Bishop Newman sideline.
0: And Bishop Newman is going to burn a timeout here on a PAT to talk about. Is that their first? Or I feel like that's their second this half.
1: I believe it's their second. Yep, second.
0: Yeah.
1: Second, yeah.
0: Boy, in a close game, that's pretty interesting, especially to burn one here on an untimed down.
1: Yeah, you typically might see that in an 8-man game, just to decide what you're going to do when you run for two. But an 11-man, very rare to see that on a PAT or a 2-point conversion attempt.
0: As Bishop Newman, the first team to come on the field now after the timeout.
1: Yeah, we'll see if they need to regret that one later on here.
0: As we are still 4:43 to go, third quarter. Bishop Newman now down to one timeout. And now, Coach, it looks like they're going to kick. PAT attempt being brought to you by Dodge Dental. Sanderson to kick, Wheezy to hold. Snap is high. Toe punch from Sanderson is good. 4:43 to go, third quarter. Your score, Bishop Newman 27, West Point Beamer 20. We'll take a break, come back with a kickoff. It's high school football on 107.9 The Bull.
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0: Well, after a disastrous start to the game in which they trailed West Point Beamer 20-7, Bishop Newman has now scored 27 points unanswered, and the Cavaliers lead the Cadets 27-20 with 4:43 to go in the third quarter here in West Point. And the Cadets have to find a rhythm here on offense.
1: Yeah, no question asked there. Yeah, third possession here to start. You've got to get something positive going here, just like you had in the first half.
0: Scoring plays for the Cadets, a 31-yard touchdown pass from Tell to Snodgrass. A Josh Snodgrass 60-yard fumble recovery return, and then a 53-yard run by Mason Tell. Tell throws it, wanted Doggett, kind of almost a wheel route there, or out and up, I guess you call it. And Doggett again kind of shaken up after that.
1: Yeah.
0: As he still does get up hobbling a little bit, Tell overthrows him a little bit.
1: As soon as Doggett planted his foot there to turn and go uphill, his right shoulder went right into his defender, kind of just threw him off balance. Mm-hmm. If he plants his foot cleanly there and cuts upfield like he wanted, he's catching that and off to the races there. But just that split second of when you plant your foot going into the Bishop Newman cornerback defender there, just threw off the timing.
0: We'll bring up a 2nd and 10 now for the Cadets at their own 20. Tell him the shotgun. Two receivers and a wing to his right. It's going to be a quarterback run. 12 running from defenders right away. He's going to pick up 5. And Tell kind of took kind of a late and not malicious late, but just towards the end of that play, a hit right to the middle of that back, of his back, and kind of slow to get up. But he does get up. It's going to be a 3rd and 5 after the pickup of 5.
1: Tell's a tough kid. I remember... taught him in 4th grade, and I remember at a recess time, he's always wanted to play football or kickball there. And
0: sure,
1: one of the things, we put up fantasy stats. He was always my number one guy, played all-time quarterback. It was everything to Tell there, because that kid can take off and run. Look at him now here, just putting up some good numbers tonight. carries, 76 yards, 5 for 9 through the air for 62 yards.
0: And now the Cadets going to use a timeout here. Timeout coming with 3:57 to go third quarter. Cadets trail Bishop Newman by a score of 27-20 here in West Point. We'll go ahead and keep things right here for now. Have a few more area scores to kind of talk about. As, of course, I say that as you're taking a drink of water.
1: Yeah, let's go with this one. Loganview trailing Norfolk Catholic 10-0 after 3, and Lyons Decatur Northeast trailing Windside 12-8 after 3. A couple close games there.
0: Yeah, some pretty good games. Howells Dodge opened the season last night, a rare Thursday night game for the Jaguars, and really thought that was going to be a good game, but Jaguars taking care of Bloomfield 42-8 last night.
1: And I can remember 4 years ago we got those two teams down at the first round of playoffs. We went to Bloomfield there.
0: And that was 4 years ago already?
1: It was my first year. I want to say about 4 years ago, Joel.
0: Yeah, because that was that run where they, was that 4-3, they played Why Not in the semis, the one on the play Why Not in the semis, I believe.
1: So, yeah, maybe 3 years ago, but, yeah, we saw those two teams play.
0: Cadets third and 5, Tell on the shotgun. He's going to give it around a left side for Brendan Cook. Cook breaks one tackle, gets back to the line of scrimmage, plus maybe a yard. It's going to be fourth down. Cadets forced to punt again, and now here, Coach, you start to get just a little bit concerned. The Cadets have not been able to find a rhythm since that first quarter offensively. Bishop Newman has been able to find a rhythm, and you start to worry here as the game goes on. Are things starting to slip away for the Cadets?
1: Well, they're changing punters here. They're putting Gigi Flores in to punt. They're
0: not a good punt.
1: For Popkin, and same result. The punt game right now, special teams for the Cadets.
0: That was a wounded duck off the side of the foot of Gigi Flores, an outstanding field position to start for Bishop Newman from the Cadet 37.
1: Yeah, that's been the tale two has right now. This is when Bishop Newman has had the ball every single time they've started in the Cadet territory. And you're the Cadets, you want to try to punt that away as far as you can, but just the special teams right now is just kind of been an Achilles heel right now for the Cadets. But now they're just defense. They've got to get a three and out here. Get something going.
0: Bishop Newman, first and 10 from the Cadet 37. Time on the clock is Coach Wach's favorite Nebraska-born band, 311. a little Amber, anybody?
1: I got you.
0: Sanderson gets the carry for the Cavaliers. Might have lost a yard there. Ball kind of pushed back between the Cadet 37 38. Yeah, we'll give him a loss of a yard. Second and 11 upcoming now for Bishop Newman as the clock rolls inside 3 minutes left here in the third quarter. Newman now leading West Point Beamer 27-20. West Point Beamer led 20-7 after the first quarter, have not scored since.
1: Bishop Newman just taking their time once again.
0: Cavaliers in the shotgun, two receivers each way, pistol shotgun here for Wheezy. Ullery motions to the right. Option play. Wheezy to his right. Late pitch to Ullery. And Ullery carries to the 35 down to the 34-yard line.
1: Yeah, that was about as late as you can get there. I wonder if Wheezy was going to keep that, but Ullery doing a good job there, staying behind him. Wheezy, as soon as he got rid of that, he took a shot.
0: Does set up a key third down, though. Third and about 7 for Bishop Newman from the West Point Beamer 34-yard line. You have to figure it is probably four down territory for Bishop Newman, but it is also a situation for West Point Beamer where you got to get a stop.
1: Yeah, if you're four down territory here, if you're Bishop Newman, you'd love to get the first down, but get 4 or 5 yards there, putting you in the fourth and short situation isn't the worst case scenario, but the Cadets would much rather push Cavaliers back as they did on the first down in this possession.
0: The Bishop? No, I was saying it's a flag.
1: I would have been surprised if they did there.
0: I thought for a second they just used their last timeout. You saw one of the coaches, Coach Pavlik, was running down the sideline telling his offense, going, hurry up, hurry up. It's going to be a delay penalty. And now that goes, Coach, from a 3rd and 6 to a 3rd and 13 here.
1: Yeah, same situation here. He's got to get about half that back. Still 4 down territory, but again, delay of game there. Bishop Newman's slowing things down. It's costing them twice now here in the second half.
0: That pushes the ball back to the Cadet 39. Bishop Newman, one receiver to the right, three to the left. Cavaliers right to left in this third quarter. Wheezy in the pistol shotgun. Rolling to his left. Throws. I think, did Tell get a piece of that off the line? It looked like as it came off of Wheezy's hands, it immediately went up in the air. I think Tell might have just got a fingertip on it. And it sails high, incomplete, fourth down.
1: Tell playing that linebacker position for the Cadets. He was actually the Cadets' leading tackler a season ago there, so he is no stranger to finding the football.
0: And it looks like the Cavaliers are going to punt here from the West Point Beamer 39. Clock stopped for a moment with a minute 37 to go. Minute 27 to go here in the third quarter. And that punt is going to sail to the end zone for a touchback.
1: And that's a win right there for the Cadet defense. Forcing that punt, even better for him. That one's sailing away for a touchback.
0: West Point Beamer will start this next drive. First and 10 at their own 20. Minute 22 left in the third quarter. Cadets trailing Bishop Newman 27-20. What West Point Beamer could really use here is about a 16-play, 9.5, 10-minute, 80-yard drive that results in 7.
1: Yes, yeah, burn some clock there.
0: Tell in the shotgun, three receivers to his right, flushed out of the pocket, rolling to the left, pump fakes. He's going to take it, takes a hard hit. He's going to fight for a yard, maybe two. We'll give him a couple, second and 8 on the scamper from Mason Tell.
2: Gain of 2 on the play.
1: Puts him at 10 carries for 78 yards tonight, Mason Tell.
0: Not a bad night on the ground for the young man.
1: No, not at all. Certainly, I mean, kid's playing both sides of the ball there. But you would not be able to tell right now that he is tired at all. He's playing right through, being out there for every snap tonight.
0: Second and 8, Cadets on their own 22. Tell him the shotgun, motion to the right side. It's going to be a handoff. Trying to get once again Alvarado going around the right side on a little jet sweep action, but again, well defended sideline to sideline by the Cavaliers.
1: Mm-hmm. And that's every time Alvarado has touched it, it's always been on the jet sweep.
0: Mm-hmm.
1: He's just a kid. If he gets past that last leading edge tackler, he's off to the races. Mentioned in the first half, this kid has some wheels.
0: No gain on the play, third and 8. The Dudley Cadets are obviously trying to get their speeds through the ball in space. Wonder if at some point here we might see them dial up a screen or something.
2: And that's
0: the end of the third quarter. We've played 3 here in West Point. Your score at the end of the third quarter, Bishop Newman 27, West Point Beamer 20. We'll take a break, come back with quarter number 4. It's high school football on 107.9 The Bowl.
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0: Teams will switch sides. It's now West Point Beamer going right to left in this fourth quarter. Bishop Newman defending left to right. We start the fourth quarter with Bishop Newman leading West Point Beamer 27-20. Cadets led 20-7 after the first quarter. Cavaliers have scored 27 unanswered. Big third and 8 here for West Point Beamer. Tell in the shotgun. Three receivers to his left, one to the right. Tell to throw. Heaves it. Left side. Two receivers in the vicinity, Snodgrass and Doggett. Ball kind of falls between them. And it's incomplete. You got to wonder, was that some miscommunication on the route there, Coach? Because Snodgrass ran that more to the middle of the field and Tell threw that to the sideline.
1: Yeah, and there was two cadets around there, so it makes you wonder if there's a little bit of a miscommunication there and who that one was actually intended for. But, yeah, one was running a wheel route. The other was just kind of just running down the sideline trying to draw the defender away. But, yeah, I think that was one of those rare miscues. I say rare for the cadets because, really, their passing game has been pretty good tonight as far as getting everything running the right routes with the completions.
0: Low driving punt that time, and that takes a favorable bounce and roll for the cadets. It'll go inside the Newman 40. Cavaliers will have it first and 10 at their own 37. And if you're West Point Beamer, you just got a much-needed stop on defense. You need another one. Got
1: to do it again here.
2: Oh, yeah. Hey, before I forget, dollar pizza, dollar hot dogs.
1: Dollar pizza, dollar hot dogs, Joel.
2: Please.
0: Quick, run down there.
1: See if I can find a kid.
0: I have $11 in my wallet.
1: Find a kid from the stands here. No, a few kids here.
0: $11, we could eat like kings.
1: Yeah, let's do it.
0: Bishop Newman, first and 10 at their own 37, leading West Point Beamer 27-20, 11:45 to go in the game. Wheezy, play action, wants to throw, wants it all, has a man, but it's intercepted! Colby Anderson undercuts the route, dives to the air like a majestic angel, and hauls that one in with both hands, and it's a big INT for the cadets.
1: And that man right there, that senior, is no stranger to interceptions. Two a season ago, big one here tonight for the cadets. That is exactly what you needed.
0: And that just brought in a big breath of fresh air to this cadet crowd and that cadet sideline. West Point Beamer, first and 10. At their own 34, down 27-20, 11:37 left in the game. Tell gives middle to Flores. Flores running hard. He's going to get the hardest earned 4 yards of his career so far. Brings up second and 6.
1: Yeah, and Flores there. You mentioned the 4 yards. 6 carries for 12 yards tonight for that young man. Sidelines there. Cadets kind of making some substitutions, bringing Brendan Cook back into the backfield.
0: Cadets come up 2nd and 6. Tell to throw, has time, middle of the field, and again some miscommunication there. Snodgrass was running a shallow drag, but he had Flores kind of running a deep drag. And Snodgrass kind of drops it on the crossing route there.
1: Kind of the passing game here in the second half. Mason Tell starting the game 5 for 6 or 62 yards in the last 1, 2, 3, 4, 5. 5 for 11 now. So the last 5 completion attempts have fallen incomplete. Or pass attempts have fallen incomplete.
0: Another big third down here for the Cadets. 3rd and 6 at their own 37, trailing by 7. Tell rolling to his right for the sideline. Snodgrass. Ooh, I think Snodgrass might have come down just short.
1: Oh, they call him out of bounds?
0: Oh, did they get it? Oh, man. You know, again, that's on the far side of the field, so it's hard to tell. You just kind of, the Josh's body language on that, you just kind of thought he got the tiptoes down.
1: Yeah.
0: I think he was going to be just short either way, but that brings up, you know, a situation where the Cadets got a big turnover that they needed and they're not able to capitalize on it. And the Cadets forced to punt it again here.
1: The way Bishop Newman was cheering on the sidelines, one or two things. He's either out of bounds or he's just shy of the sticks. And yeah, great catch. Just wasn't quite able to get that foot down. Love to see the tiptoe action on a replay on that.
0: If this were Grand Island, we would have.
1: I was just thinking that. Last time we covered the Cadets, we had.
0: Yeah.
1: We had replay.
0: Flores, a booming punt. Ullery's going to take it at his 30. Right side 40 and flushed out around the 45, 46-yard line.
1: Don't think I have that much pull around here, Joel, to get us an instant replay system going. How cool that'd be having high school football.
0: That was pretty sweet. That was a neat experience.
1: Yeah, first round of playoffs there. Yeah, Memorial Stadium there at Grand Island.
0: Clarkson's playing down there tomorrow in that annual eight-man kickoff classic. Clarkson playing Arapahoe tomorrow at Grand Island Senior High.
1: Oh, what a fun time that'll be. Turf field there.
0: Yeah.
1: Yeah, the press box. First time we've had to take an elevator.
0: Yeah. Really, really pulling up to it. It really reminded us of like a mini Memorial Stadium.
1: Yes.
0: 10:38 left in this one. Bishop Newman leading West Point Beamer, 27-20. What do we have happen there? I totally missed it.
1: I think they're just trying.
2: Penalty on
1: okay.
2: The play, holding on the receiving team.
0: We get a holding on the return. Kind of a late call coming in there.
2: After the penalty, first and 10, Bishop Newman from the 36.
0: So, well, they moved it to the 36. Now they're going to move it back farther.
1: Trying to figure out where to spot it right now.
0: Now it's at the 34. They're going to spot it from the 34.
1: Okay. That makes sense now.
0: And it's going to be to the 23.
2: Check that.
0: So this went from first and 10 at their own 46 to now their own 23 for Bishop Newman.
1: Oh, okay. Now I got to try to figure out the math here.
0: Good luck.
1: It's just a long ways. We'll just say first and, I don't know, 23.
0: It's first and 10.
1: Okay. All right. Well, yeah, I don't know how many yards they had to back up from where it was.
0: Wheezy in the shotgun, pistol set, gives to Woida. Woida takes an initial hit, but he does pick up a yard to the 24. And if you're Bishop Newman right now with the one-score lead, you're content to chew a little clock here.
1: Yeah, they just gotta be aware of that delay of game. Chew the clock here, keeping it on the ground. But the Cadets will certainly just take the 1 yard that Woida was able to get. If they can get another three and out here, that's everything that they'd hope for.
0: You know, it's a good point. Beware of the delay of the game. That's bit the Cavaliers twice here in this contest. Second and 9.
1: Officials counting now.
0: Receiver to the left, I formation, Wheezy under center.
1: Yep.
0: There it is. Yep, that delay, third time.
1: So I was counting that. Yeah, it's spot on. It is 5.
2: Delay of game against the offense.
1: Yeah. Just 3 times. I mean, you typically might see that once a game in your offense, but for 3 times like that, very rare.
0: I feel like in all of the games that we've done, that's the rarest called penalty that we've seen.
1: Just got to think, does that just come down to the inexperience of Wheezy just not looking up at the official? It makes you wonder what variables are in play there.
0: Inexperience in first game, I think, probably. Mm-hmm. A little bit of combination. Makes it now a 2nd and 14 for the Cavaliers at their 19. Give to the right side to Sanderson, and that's a good tackle. Trying to catch a number here. 62. Logan Lewis on the tackle. No gain on the play. Brings up 3rd and 14. 9.5 and counting in the game. Bishop doing the football, leading West Point Beamer 27-20 here in West Point. And again, Newman having to hurry up here to get to the line. And they got to run a guy off the field. There's the flag. So this drive would have initially started for Bishop Newman at around their own 46. An initial penalty backed it up to the 23. A negative play to the 19. Now a penalty to the 15.
1: We just know they got 18 yards to go.
0: Yeah, 3rd and 18, 9 minutes to go. Wheezy pump fakes. He's going to take off. Trying to find room to scramble to the left. You'll get back near the original line of scrimmage because it's going to be 4th and long. And now if you're West Point Beamer, you're going to hope for good field position off this punt.
1: Yeah, that's what you need here. Get a good return here. That's something the Cadets have not quite been able to get to tonight's return. They sent Hunter Doggett back to attempt this return. I like the call there. They've had Josh Snodgrass back as well.
2: Gain of 5 on the play.
1: We did see a fake punt earlier from Bishop Newman, but I can't imagine in this situation there would be.
0: It's a rolling kick. It's going to go, well, it initially bounced inside the cadet 45, and then it took a cadet bounce forward right at the 45. So good field position. West Point Beamer taking over. First and 10 at their own 45, trailing 27-20. 8:15 left in the game. You listen to KTICFM West Point 107.9 The Bull. Good evening. A few minutes after 9 o'clock. Joel Janicek, Coach Mike Walk with you here in West Point. GACC now leading Randolph 34-6 in the fourth quarter. That game over on Classic Country. KTIC Tyson Agler has the call on that. Area score update brought to you by Stock Camp Repair and Scribner. Here we go. West Point Beamer first and 10, throwing 45. Now we'll get a stoppage. And the cadets will use the timeout.
2: That is their second timeout of the half.
0: He's trying to look.
1: Yeah, each team maybe one timeout left.
0: Yeah, I don't. They have not updated the timeouts on the scoreboard because they still have Bishop Newman with three timeouts, and they have taken two in this second half.
1: Okay.
0: 8:14 remaining. Coach Tremaine and the boys talking it over. West Point Beamer leading 20-7 after the first quarter. It's been 27 points unanswered by Bishop Newman since that moment in time. Cadets favorable field position to start this drive. At their own 45, working right to left in this fourth quarter. Mason Tell in the shotgun. He's going to have four receivers to his right and a wing to the left. Little bubble screen out to Flores to the right side, and Flores going to pick up four. Love that play call.
1: Yeah, you mentioned bubble screen action yep. A little while ago.
0: Try and get the ball to your speedster in space. Oh, give him three instead of four. But
1: whoops, I already wrote down four.
0: That's my bad. Second and seven upcoming. And those cross the field angles, man.
1: I'll just subtract a yard. Here, I'll fix it now. 65 yards tonight passing for Mason Tell. It's at 66.
0: Second and seven. Tell in the shotgun. Three receivers left, one right. Quarterback run from Tell. He's midfield, and boy, ooh, just short of the first. I think just short. Yeah. We'll see where they spot him.
1: I think you're right.
0: As he dove at the last second, he is going to be third and just short. Ball at the ball just outside the Bishop Newman 46. Then they need to get just outside the 45. So third and one upcoming. That's a go to a single back set. Tell under center. Quarterback sneak. And that'll be the first down inside the Cavalier 45. Big question here, Coach, not to put the cart in front of the horse, but if you're West Point Beamer and if you do score on this drive, do you kick to tie or go for two?
1: Joel, I like a good storyline. So the story from a season ago, Cadets fall season ago, 28-27. I think you try to you go for the win. You knock off the state champs. You start your season off 1-0. That's a great question. Up for debate there. But I like the going for two Tom Osborne, 1982 Orange Bowl.
0: 6:25 to go. Tell play action. Throws to the right. It's caught on the right side. Hunter Doggett hauls that in down the sideline. And that's going to be a pickup of about 8 yards. Second and two upcoming. Cadets, a nice little methodical drive here so far. They burned a couple of minutes. Second and two from the Bishop Newman 36. Tell again in the pistol, three receivers to the left. Cavaliers, boy, called a perfect time for a blitz, and that linebacker timed that perfectly.
1: Yeah. You cannot get any better than that.
0: Yeah. He charged the line right as Tell was calling for the snap. And Mason Tell, the Cadets, never had a chance there. That's going to bring up a third and seven here. Ball now to the Newman 42. And obviously, if you're West Point Beamer, you're in four down territory here, down seven, getting late in the game.
1: Yeah, one timeout remaining. Yeah, certainly, yeah, four down territory it is.
0: Cadets break the huddle. Tell in the shotgun. He's got that trips stacked to his left. Receiver to the right. It's a bad snap on the ground. Tell having trouble picking it up. And Tell's going to lose it. Bishop Newman comes up with it. Disaster for West Point Beamer. It was a bad snap. It was on the ground. And it kept bouncing away from Tell. He was not able to scoop it up. Tried to dive on it. It squirted out from underneath his shoulder pads, and Bishop Newman recovers at the Cadet 45.
1: Man, terrible time to have that miscue. Been pretty clean on the snaps all night to Tell when he's been in that shotgun formation. And just, I don't know if Tell was just looking one way or another, wasn't expecting the snap. Snap looked pretty good. I just don't think Tell was quite ready for it. And he tried to, not once, but twice to get back on that ball, but the Cavaliers got there first, and now they have the ball in the Cadets' half of the field.
0: 5:26 left in the game. Wheezy trying to run an option. He fumbles it. And the Cadets get it right back.
1: Just the way they drew it up, Joel.
0: The football gods giveth, and the football gods taketh away. He just went from on to off for West Point Beamer in a hurry there. Cadets take over at their own 48. Still trailing 27-25, 20 left in the game. And call that a mulligan for West Point Beamer. You get a little reprieve here, stay of execution, if you will. Tell in the gun, three receivers to his left. Tell wants to throw. Middle of the field for Doggett, and then he throws an interception. Boy, ball was there. That was just really good coverage by Sanderson. Ball maybe just a little, I mean, maybe just barely in front of Hunter Doggett. And I think there was a question if that was a simultaneous catch between Sanderson and Doggett, because the indication for Bishop Newman to have the football was not made immediately. The referees had a quick discussion and then awarded the ball to Bishop Newman.
1: Yeah, I mean, it was beauty. You mentioned that pass was on a dime to Doggett. I thought he had originally had it there, but it's like Sanderson just one step quicker getting to that ball than Doggett there. But here we go again.
0: Three turnovers in a row for the teams combined. Hand off to Sanderson, right side. Tough run by Sanderson. Gets out across his own 40 to his 43.
1: There we go. I got it right on the correct side of my sheet. Keep flipping it back and forth. Many times they've done in the last three plays there, but
0: 4:45 and counting in the game. Bishop Newman with the football. They lead West Point Beamer 27-20. Newman has scored 27 points in a row after trailing to West Point Beamer 20-7 after the first quarter. Cavaliers in the eye. One receiver to the left. Wheezy. Hands it to Woyda. Woyda stuffed. Hey, Coach, how do you like your pizza crust? Stuffed.
1: Stuffed is right.
0: For Bishop Newman at their own 44. You know, looking at these two teams, Coach, very evenly matched in terms of size. Neither team really boasts a lot of size.
1: Yep.
0: And just very similar build. I think Bryce Popkin might be the biggest kid on the field.
1: Yeah. He certainly has, yeah. Switched from 88 to number 8 this season.
0: Yeah. I formation for the Cavaliers. Wheezy gives the dive at the last second. And
2: Boyd on the carry for the Cavaliers.
0: Just short 4th and 1 for Bishop Newman off the carry from Woyda.
1: Ooh. Decision time, Joe. man.
0: If you're Bishop Newman, I think you go for it here.
1: Yeah, 1 yard. Yeah.
0: Yeah.
1: Just right at just about midfield.
0: High formation, fourth and one, Bishop Newman at their own 46.
1: Last one.
0: Get a timeout called. Bishop Newman will use it. It's their final timeout. 3:15 left. We'll take our final timeout as well. It's a Family Dental Center timeout.
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0: All right, Bishop Newman, fourth and one at their own 46. They'll come out in the eye. Wheezy under center. Dive play to the left to Woida. He's got it. Needed one, got five to the cadet 48. And see, that's one of many reasons why I would make a terrible head coach, because conventional wisdom tells you to run a fullback dive there. I would have done something silly like a play-action quarterback bootleg to the opposite side of the field.
1: Something unexpected, yep. Something you're not ready for. A situation you're typically ready for something down the middle. Why not pull Joel Janicek, go to the outside?
0: Fresh set of downs here for Bishop Newman as they cling to a 27-20 lead over West Point Beamer late in the fourth quarter. First and 10, cadet 48, give this to Woida again. What's he up to carries wise?
1: That makes number 15 for 52 yards.
0: I figured he was knocking on the door at 20.
1: Yeah, he's been the workhorse tonight, carrying the ball the most for him. Yeah, I mean, Sanderson not far behind, 12 carries for 51 yards. So, yeah, 1 yard separating the two.
0: 2.5 minutes and counting here in the game. Big story has been the hot start but cold finish so far here for West Point Beamer tonight.
1: And with one timeout, you've got to get a stop here.
0: Yep.
1: There's no question.
0: Second and eight for the Cavaliers. I formation, fakes the handoff, option pitch to Sanderson, right side, inside the cadet 40.
25: Sanderson on the carry.
0: Believe you'll have the first down.
1: Yeah, you got 10 there. But did go out of bounds.
0: Down to the cadet 36.
1: So that's something, you know, just to get an experience.
0: Seen a few players out there with those Guardian caps on. Boy, those really are bigger in person.
1: Yeah, you're right. Now that you mention it, I see that.
0: Yeah.
1: Oh, man.
0: 62 and 52 for West Point Beamer. I love that, though. I mean, head injuries are so prevalent, and just think of all the things we've learned in the last 20 years, football-related head injuries. I love that the science, injury science, continues to grow and progress. I know for a fact, Coach, you know, you took some hits back in the day. I took some hits back in the day, and every now and then there'll be something in your life that'll be like, boy, was that football? You know, because it's like there'll be just that little pause or that memory thing or something, and it's like you got to think, was that concussion 2, 3, or 4, or was that shot I took? I don't remember, you know.
1: Oh, yeah, whether we remember it or not, I remember our biggest hit. And yeah, I certainly remember mine, and I still remember it here and there, but yeah, anybody who's played football definitely has a story to tell.
0: High formation, Bishop Newman, option play to the right. Wheezy forced to take it himself. A tough run, though, by the Bishop Newman quarterback is going to work his way inside the cadet 35.
25: Wheezy on the quarterback keep for Bishop Newman.
0: Minute 6 left to go. Officials timeout there. Looks like, I believe it's that Hunter Doggett again, dealing with a cramp down there. Doggett, yeah. Different jersey number that ends in a 2. Sorry, Hunter. Nothing personal.
1: There's Hunter over there. There we go. Who we got? Yeah, something 2.
0: Is that Cook, maybe?
1: Yeah, I can see that.
0: Brendan Cook?
1: Yep. Good call. Joel's got some good eagle eyes. Don't let him fool you by him saying that he cannot
0: see. I'm just guessing.
1: Look at that. There you go.
0: Oh, there we go.
1: Double deuce.
0: Favorite player to wear number 22, not named Emmitt Smith.
1: Who else would wear it? Emmitt Smith, man. Cowboys. But not named. I could be. Rex Burkhead.
0: Have you watched that documentary on them that just came out? Was it the America's Team or whatever?
1: No, I have not. You would think, you know. That's...
0: I watched that a couple weeks ago. Really good. Really interesting. Good.
1: Yeah, it's definitely on my list to watch, and I have not yet.
0: And this is coming from someone that hates the Cowboys. He's a lifelong Packers fan, but really interesting.
1: Love football, though, so I guess you got to watch it. But
0: Jerry Jones guest starred in season 1 episode of the Paramount Plus TV series

0: with starring Billy Bob Thornton. It's a Taylor Sheridan series, and played himself. And it, in that series, he told the real life story of like how he made his fortune in oil, and it was really interesting. Oh. Is one of his kids was going to college in California. And he moved his kid to college, and he's like, I need to find something to do. And so he was driving around in California one day and saw this land for sale. So on a whim, he buys up a bunch of this land and decides to stick a prospective rig on it and hits oil.
1: Huh. And that's how he became a billionaire.
0: That's how he became a billionaire.
1: That's where it started.
0: Third and 7, Bishop Newman letting the clock run down here from the Cadet 33. 42 ticks left on the clock in this one.
1: Jerry Jones wants to possibly put some window tint there at the Cowboys Stadium.
0: Huskers playing there last night in the Spikes Under the Lights. Give to Woida.
1: What you need, to stop there. Yep, use your last timeout.
2: Woida on the carry for the Cavaliers.
0: Yeah, Will.
2: Tell had the tackle for the Cadets.
0: Bring up a fourth down of 4th and 2 for Bishop Newman. West Point Beamer uses their final timeout, stopping the clock, 27 seconds remaining. West Point Beamer led 20-7 after the first quarter. A big passing touchdown from Tell to Snodgrass at 31 yards. Then a 60-yard fumble recovery return for a touchdown by Snodgrass. And then a 53-yard run by Mason Tell. Since then, it has been quiet for this Cadet offense, not able to get back into that rhythm, whereas it took Bishop Newman maybe a little bit longer to wake up, but they found their footing. Aided by a couple of big scoring plays in the first and second quarters of 80 and 65 yards. Have been more grinded out here in this second half, running variations of that veer and triple option offense. I'm such a nerd for that. I love the option offense.
1: Oh, yeah, I've learned that about you over the years.
0: Oh, man, love it. Bishop Newman, 4th and 2. Give to Woida. He stood up. He spins. Oh, I don't know.
1: He's close. They got to bring the chains on this choice. Have to. Man, that's close.
0: They're not going to give it to him. They're not going to measure. Turnover on downs. Cadets get one last crack on offense.
1: There you go. That's what you get. Everything you can hope for there.
0: West Point Beamer, 1st and 10, throwing 28, down 27-20. 22 ticks on the clock left.
1: You got to go empty backfield here, Joel. Everything to the sideline. You are out of timeouts for the Cadets.
0: Oop to Oop, 4 receivers to the left. Frees up Tweeter, 1-on-1 to the right.
1: I like that. I like that 1-on-1 here. I do.
0: Tell him the gun. 2 receivers each way. Wants to throw. In some trouble. Steps up. Hit as he throws.
1: Good Popkin.
0: That's a good job by Bryce Popkin. He had to play defender. And Mason Tell took a shot.
1: Mm-hmm. Oh.
0: Tell was hit as he throws. The ball was anybody's target in the mid in the air. It hung up there. Bryce Popkin able to recognize that. Gets her at the last second. Able to bat it away from an easy interception for Bishop Newman, and Tell is still down.
1: And Popkin kind of favoring his hand there when he came in and just spiked that ball too. Yeah, good decision there.
0: That's a high IQ play there by Bryce Popkin.
1: Yeah, the senior there.
0: You were that close away from the game being over right there. Tell is going to get up and, you know, credit that young man. He's taking a lot of hits tonight, which is what you do as a mobile quarterback.
1: He's got to come out for a play. No timeouts there, so see what they put under center. Mason Tell's played.
0: I would put Gerardo Flores, who's me again. Why make a bad head coach? I put Flores in, run a little wildcat.
1: See what they got there. Looks like Mackling.
0: Dawson Mackling in that quarterback in a pistol set. 2 receivers to the right, 1 to the left. Mackling has time. Lets it rip. Snodgrass. Angle coverage on Snodgrass. He gave everything he could, went up for it. And just not enough room to make that catch. He kind of ran out of real estate. Pass is incomplete. It's 3rd and 10. 11 seconds left.
1: Freshman, what an arm.
0: That was a nice throw. A nice throw.
1: Gonna keep him out there.
0: West Point Beamer, 3rd and 10 at their own 28, trailing 20.

0: 27-20 with 11 seconds to go. Bishop Newman, three defenders deep. Of course, if you're Coach Pavlik and the Cavaliers, you're saying nobody behind you.
1: Absolutely. Pitchy, pitchy, woo-woo time.
0: Mackling stays in at quarterback, evades one defender, throws a bullet on the run.
1: Oh, no.
0: Doggett went to a knee to catch that, and Cadets are out of timeouts. He caught that inbounds on a knee. Clock is running. 2-1. That's ball game. Cadets tried to get to the line to get another playoff, could not. And Bishop Newman overcomes early mistakes. Your final score tonight, Bishop Newman 27, West Point Beamer 20. We'll take a break, come back to the postgame show and players of the game. It's high school football on 107.9 The Bowl.
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0: 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Well, it's a cliche saying, but it's a cliche for a reason. A tale of two halves in this one tonight. It was a hot start for West Point Beamer, a cold start for Bishop Newman, but a hot finish for Bishop Newman and a cold finish for West Point Beamer. As the Cadets got up to a 20-7 lead after the end of the first quarter, Bishop Newman scores 27 points unanswered to win tonight over the Cadets by a score of 27-20. Kind of how it all got underway. Bishop Newman fumbled on their first possession. West Point Beamer turned that into a 31-yard touchdown pass from Mason Tell to Josh Snodgrass, lead 7-0 with 8:39 to go in the first quarter. Bishop Newman fumbled again. It was scooped up by Josh Snodgrass and returned 60 yards for a touchdown, making it 13-0 Cadets, 4:10 to go in the first. Bishop Newman answered right back, though, an 80-yard touchdown pass from Wheezy. It was Caden Wheezy to Hudson Fordick to make it 13-7 with 3:53 left in the first. And West Point Beamer got their final score. What would be their final score of the game? As Mason Tell broke loose for a 53-yard touchdown run to make it 20-7 Cadets with 30 seconds left in the first quarter. For Bishop Newman, they would add a 65-yard pass from Wheezy to Fordick in the second quarter to make it 20-14 with 4:10 left to go in the second. That would be our score at halftime. West Point Beamer 20, Bishop Newman 14. The Cavaliers would force a punt from West Point Beamer to open the third quarter. Bishop Newman scoring on a three-yard run from quarterback Wheezy to tie it at 20 apiece. West Point Beamer throwing an interception. Bishop Newman took over the cadet 15, scoring on a seven-yard pass. The third connection between Wheezy and Fordick tonight to make it 27-20 Cavaliers with 4:43 left in the third quarter. That would go on to be the final score tonight. Bishop Newman 27, West Point Beamer 20. Coach, your thoughts?
1: Well, let's talk a little statistics here. You mentioned in the final score. We'll start with Bishop Newman here. Bishop Newman, total of 388 yards tonight. 216 of those were through the air, 8 of 11 passing for Caden Wheezy. They put it on the ground 46 times for 172 yards. Henry Whitty was the leading ball carrier. There was 17 carries for 58 yards. And then, like I mentioned, 388 yards total offense for the Cadets. Only 177 yards of total offense tonight. 8 for 17 through the air for 84 yards. 24 carries for 97 yards. Leading the rushing game tonight was Mason Tell, quarterback Mason Tell, for 13 carries for 81 yards. Leading the air game tonight was Hunter Doggett with 3 receptions for 35 yards.
0: Thank you very much, Coach. And again, it was a hot start for West Point Beamer, leading 20-7 after the first quarter, but couldn't find a rhythm on offense after that. Bishop Newman overcomes to win 27-20. Our H&R Block players of the game tonight for West Point Beamer, we're going to give that to Josh Snodgrass, a receiving touchdown, recovered 2 fumbles, one of which he ran for a 60-yard touchdown tonight. And for Bishop Newman, we'll give that to quarterback Caden Wheezy, 3 passing touchdowns and a rushing touchdown tonight for that young man. So again, our H&R Block players of the game, Josh Snodgrass for West Point Beamer, Caden Wheezy for Bishop Newman. We'll have our sportsmanship award next.
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0: 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Our Pizza Hut moment of the game is going to be that 60-yard fumble return for a touchdown, fumble recovery for a touchdown by Josh Snodgrass. What a play that was to spark things for the Cadets early on in the first quarter. Again, Josh Snodgrass, 60-yard fumble recovery for a touchdown, our Pizza Hut moment of the game. We'll take one final break, come back, wrap things up from West Point next on The Bowl.
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0: Well, again, in this Class C2 high school football season opener for Bishop Newman and West Point Beamer, Bishop Newman overcomes an early 20-7 deficit to come back and win 27-20 over West Point Beamer tonight in West Point. Coach, your final thoughts on this one?
1: Just, you know, the tale of two halves there. If you're West Point Beamer, you know, you're upset that you didn't get the win after being in the driver's seat earlier in this one. But, hey, it's football. You've got to ride the highs, ride the lows here, and another tough test next week for them against another playoff team in UTAN.
0: That's right. Another home game, though, for West Point Beamer. They'll host UTAN next Friday as they start the season 0-1. For Bishop Newman, a test as well. They will host Norfolk Catholic. Norfolk Catholic got all they could handle from Logan View tonight. Just 10-0 winners over the Raiders this evening.
1: Yeah, that was a really good. I was getting updates there from Jeff Axtell.
0: How's this for a start to a season for Bishop Newman? At West Point Beamer, Norfolk Catholic at home, at Battle Creek, SCOTUS Central at home. That is a rough four-game start.
1: Oh, yeah, yeah. And SCOTUS dropping to C2 this year. After being, they were 3-6 a season ago, so it'll be interesting to kind of follow them to see how the transition to C2 goes for them.
0: Our upcoming broadcast preview brought to you by Northeast Eye Care. It's a big softball week for us on the Bowl next week. Coming up on Tuesday, we'll have Tecama Herman at North Bend Central softball at 6:30. Then on Thursday, Highway 91 at Logan View Skinner Snyder at 6:30. And then our football game next week, it's Wizard Pilger at Tecama Herman. The Tigers dropping down to 8-man football. Mm.
1: Oh, yes, yes, Joel, you mentioned that. That'll be a fun one next week.
0: Absolutely. Wizard Pilger to Kame Herman at 7 o'clock. 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Click on the sports calendar. Coach, another season underway. It was a fun one. Looking forward, as always, to next week, my friend.
1: Hey, always look forward to it. I appreciate you having me back again this year, Joel, and we'll see you again next week.
0: Absolutely. And one of the wonderful people here at West Point Beamer, especially Director Jay Container for the hospitality and allowing us to broadcast. A big thank you to both of the coaching staffs, head coaches Dalton Tremaine for West Point Beamer and Joe Pavlik for Bishop Newman. Again, want to give one more shout-out to assistant coach for Bishop Newman, Steve Schneider. Coach Schneider, one of my head coaches at Midland when I played football there, Doug Lonick, a quarterback's coach as well. So pretty cool to see that as well. Scrimner Snyder, well, a couple more finals to pass along here really quick. Windside defeats Lions Cater Northeast 14-8. GACC winners over Randolph 34-12. Crofton beats Pender 40-14. Wizard Pilger over Luther I Northeast 30-6. Lee wins over Palmer 38-8. And a rough start to the six-man season. The six-man era for Scribner Snyder falling to a perennial six-man powerhouse Riverside by a final of 79-6 tonight. But again, pretty cool to see one of my former coaches and Steve Schneider. Always loved Coach Schneider. Think the role of him. So wish him the best for his stint at Bishop Newman. And again, thanks to Coach Tremaine and Coach Pavlik for their work. Big thank you to our sponsors. 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And of course, I can say thanks to you, the listener. 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
8: In baseball tonight, the White Sox are winning again. 6-4 at the Twins in the bottom of the seventh. Chicago in the AL Central has a 2.5-game lead, or was, over the Guardians to start the night. Cleveland has lost. The 7-game winning streak is over. Kansas City with the shutout at Cleveland, 3-0. In progress, the Angels lead the Phillies 3-0 in the fifth inning. Dodgers and Tarek Skubal, a 2-1 winner at Detroit. Skubal, ex-Tiger, no decision, but 7 strikeouts, no walks in his 6 innings of work. Kansas City in that 3-0 win at Cleveland got 10 strikeouts, no walks from winner Michael Wacha. Cincinnati and Toronto with victories. Tampa Bay and the Yankees each won. Yanks still 4 games back of the first place Rays in the AL East. Houston 3-1 winners at the Mets. Atlanta won its 5th straight game, beating Colorado 6-4. Victor Hovland is tied for the lead at the PGA's Tour Championship. Colin Morikawa one shot back.
9: Lows dip down to about 69 tonight under mainly cloudy skies. South winds 10 to 20 miles per hour. A mix of clouds and sun tomorrow. Slight chance of thunderstorms. Highs around 90. Lows level off around 73 tomorrow night. Partly cloudy. Slight chance of rain showers. Sunday, slight chance for storms on Monday. I'm weatherology meteorologist Laura Lockwood on West Point's 107.9 The Bull.

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1: 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I am your host, Jeff Axtell. And let's go ahead and begin with the scores from our sports booster schools. First of all, in the game we had for you tonight over on our sister station, Classic Country KTIC, it was Guardian Angel Central Catholic picking up the 34-12 win at Randolph. In the game we had for you tonight right here on the Bull, it was Bishop Newman over West Point Beamer 27-20. Orford Catholic shut out Loganview 10-0. It was Oakland Craig over Omaha Christian 66-44. Crofton defeated Pender 40-14. It was Wisner Pilger over Lutheran High Northeast 30-6. Bancroft Rose Lee knocked off Omaha Nation 30-12. It was Windside over Lyons Decatur Northeast 14-8. Lee beat Palmer 38-8. It was Riverside all over Scribner Snyder 79-6. Ponca blew out Tecumseh Herman 58-20. And it was Omaha Brownell Talbot picking up the 32-28 win over North Bend Central. And let's now go ahead and run through some other scores from the area. It was Columbus over Fremont 35-7. Fremont Bergen defeated Wilbur Claytonia 63-7. It was Wakefield over Cedar Bluffs 30-16. Boys Town blew out Wayne 43-7. It was Fort Calhoun over Arlington 36-34. Pierce defeated Douglas County West 54-19. It was Tri-County Northeast over Madison 54-8. Stanton routed David City 68-6. It was Boone Central shutting out Battle Creek 35-0. Elkhorn Valley defeated Homer 44-8. It was Hardington Cedar Catholic all over Columbus Scotus 34-10. H&H shut out Schuyler 43-0. It was Columbus Lakeview over Milford 54-6. Archangels Catholic defeated Wynot 34-6. Blair shut out Omaha Groves 14-0. It was Winnebago blanking Pine Ridge, South Dakota 54-0. South Sioux City defeated Omaha Bryan 7-6. It was Syracuse all over Wahoo 42-2. Papillion La Vista South beat Elkhorn South 17-14. It was Elkhorn defeating York 40-10. Millard South beat Millard North 35-34. And it was Millard West over Lincoln Southeast 17-14. And just looking through here to see if there are any other scores from the area to pass along.

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11: In late night baseball, the White Sox lead at Minnesota in the bottom of the ninth, 7-4. Angels still ahead of the Phillies, 3-1 in the bottom of the sixth. Tampa Bay and the Yankees each won. Atlanta won its fifth in a row. Houston was a 3-1 winner at the Mets and the Stros, first place in the AL West. Now two games over the Rangers as Milwaukee beat Texas 6-1. The Dodgers and Tarek Skubal won at Detroit 2-1. Freddie Freeman a go-ahead single in the eighth. Skubal no decision, but did have seven strikeouts, no walks in his six innings of work. Kansas City ended Cleveland's seven-game winning streak 3-0. Victor Hovland is tied for the lead at the PGA's Tour Championship. WNBA, Indiana over Connecticut, 111-91. Caitlin Clark, 34 points. In an NFL preseason matchup, Atlanta was a winner at Miami, 17-12. Tua Tagovailoa, the Falcons, 7 of 8 passing, 95 yards.
12: Lows dip down to about 69 tonight under mainly cloudy skies. South winds 10 to 20 miles per hour. A mix of clouds and sun tomorrow. Slight chance of thunderstorms. Highs around 90. Lows level off around 73 tomorrow night. Partly cloudy. Slight chance of rain showers. Sunday, slight chance for storms on Monday. I'm weatherology meteorologist Laura Lockwood on West Point's 107.9 The Bull.

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2: The Arizona Diamondbacks started the night just a game and a half behind San Diego for the last NL wildcard spot. The Padres have lost 9-4 at Tampa Bay. Right now, Arizona's winning 6-5 at San Francisco in the bottom of the fifth. Angels still up 3-1 on the Phillies, top of the eighth inning. White Sox won 7-4 at Minnesota. The White Sox lead in the AL Central, now 3.5 games over the Guardians, whose seven-game winning streak ended, getting shut out at home by the Royals 3-0 Kansas City. Yankees shut out Boston 1-0. Braves won their fifth straight. Milwaukee won again. Houston defeated the Mets in New York 3-1. And it was the Dodgers 2-1 winners at Detroit with Tarek Skubal on the mound. No decision, but seven strikeouts in six innings for the former Tiger. In an NFL preseason game, and there is no overtime in preseason, Seattle tied 9-9 at Kansas City. Seahawks missed a late 52-yard attempt.
3: Lows dip down to about 69 tonight under mainly cloudy skies. South winds 10 to 20 miles per hour. A mix of clouds and sun tomorrow. Slight chance of thunderstorms. Highs around 90. Lows level off around 73 tomorrow night. Partly cloudy. Slight chance of rain showers. Sunday, slight chance for storms on Monday. I'm weatherology meteorologist Laura Lockwood on West Point's 107.9 The Bull.

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1: 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I am your host, Jeff Axtell. And let's go ahead and begin with the scores from our sports booster schools. First of all, in the game we had for you tonight over on our sister station, Classic Country KTIC, it was Guardian Angel Central Catholic picking up a 34-12 win at Randolph. In the game we had for you tonight right here on the Bull, it was Bishop Newman over West Point Beamer 27-20. Orford Catholic shut out Loganview 10-0. It was Oakland Craig over Omaha Christian 66-44. Crofton defeated Pender 40-14. It was Wisner Pilger over Lutheran High Northeast 30-6. Bancroft Rose Lee knocked off Omaha Nation 30-12. It was Windside over Lyons Decatur Northeast 14-8. Lee beat Palmer 38-8. It was Riverside all over Scribner Snyder 79-6. Ponca blew out Tecumseh Herman 58-20. And it was Omaha Brownell Talbot picking up the 32-28 win over North Bend Central. And let's now go ahead and run through some other scores from the area. It was Columbus over Fremont 35-7. Fremont Bergen defeated Wilbur Claytonia 63-7. It was Wakefield over Cedar Bluffs 30-16. Boys Town blew out Wayne 43-7. It was Fort Calhoun over Arlington 36-34. Pierce defeated Douglas County West 54-19. It was Tri-County Northeast over Madison 54-8. Stanton routed David City 68-6. It was Boone Central shutting out Battle Creek 35-0. Elkhorn Valley defeated Homer 44-8. It was Hardington Cedar Catholic all over Columbus Scotus 34-10. H&H shut out Schuyler 43-0. It was Columbus Lakeview over Milford 54-6. Archangels Catholic defeated Wynot 34-6. Blair shut out Omaha Groves 14-0. It was Winnebago blanking Pine Ridge, South Dakota 54-0. South Sioux City defeated Omaha Bryan 7-6. It was Syracuse all over Wahoo 42-2. Papillion La Vista South beat Elkhorn South 17-14. It was Elkhorn defeating York 40-10. Millard South beat Millard North 35-34. And it was Millard West over Lincoln Southeast 17-14. And that will do it for the Family Dental Center of West Point and Oakland High School Football Scoreboard Show on 107.9 The Bull. I'm Jeff Axtell. 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
8: The Arizona Diamondbacks lead 9-5 at San Francisco, bottom of the sixth inning. D-backs trying to get within a half game of San Diego for the last NL wildcard spot. The Padres were beaten 9-4 at Tampa Bay. The Yankees shut out Boston 1-0. The Angels lead Philadelphia 3-1 top of the ninth, but the Phils do have bases loaded, two outs in the ninth inning. The White Sox won again 7-4 at Minnesota. Victories for Houston and Milwaukee. Atlanta won its fifth straight. Kansas City ended Cleveland's 7-game winning streak 3-0. Michael Walker, the winning pitcher, with 10 strikeouts in 8 innings. And the Dodgers, Tarek Skubal, pitching back in Detroit, 7 strikeouts in 6 innings. LA beat Detroit 2-1. In an NFL preseason matchup, a tie at Kansas City, Chiefs 9, Seattle 9. The Seahawks' Jason Myers missed a 52-yard field goal attempt on the final play and missed an extra point.
9: Lows dip down to about 69 tonight under mainly cloudy skies, south winds 10 to 20 miles per hour. A mix of clouds and sun tomorrow, slight chance of thunderstorms, highs are on 90. Lows level off around 73 tomorrow night, partly cloudy. Slight chance of rain showers Sunday, slight chance for storms on Monday. I'm weatherology meteorologist Laura Lockwood on West Point's 107.9 The Bull.

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2: Lulls level off around 69 overnight under mainly cloudy skies. Winds out of the south 10 to 20 miles per hour. Sunshine mixed with clouds at times. Saturday, daytime highs approaching 91. Partly cloudy skies. Saturday night, lulls dip down to about 72. 93, Sunday, with a slight chance of thunderstorms. 88, Monday, storms continue. I'm weatherology meteorologist Laura Lockwood on West Point's 107.9 The Bull.
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4: We're a mile north of Beamer here, and looks like we got about 90 hundreds.
5: The left lane going south on Highway 9 out of Pender is blocked.
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9: Lows around 69, overnight under cloudy skies, south winds 15 to 20 miles per hour. Partly cloudy skies, Saturday, daytime highs approaching 91. Lows level off around 72, Saturday night, partly cloudy. 93, Sunday, with a slight chance of thunderstorms, 88, Monday, storms continue. I'm weatherology meteorologist Laura Lockwood on West Point's 107.9 The Bull.
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2: Lows around 69, overnight under cloudy skies, south winds 15 to 20 miles per hour. Partly cloudy skies, Saturday, daytime highs approaching 91. Lows level off around 72, Saturday night, partly cloudy. 93, Sunday, with a slight chance of thunderstorms. 88, Monday, storms continue. I'm weatherology meteorologist Laura Lockwood on West Point's 107.9 The Bull.
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2: Lows around 69 overnight under cloudy skies. South winds 15 to 20 miles per hour. Partly cloudy skies. Saturday, daytime highs approaching 91. Lows level off around 72. Saturday night, partly cloudy. 93 Sunday, with a slight chance of thunderstorms. 88 Monday, storms continue. I'm weatherology meteorologist Laura Lockwood on West Point's 107.9 The Bull.
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1: Cloudy skies expected overnight with lows around 69. South winds 15 to 20 miles an hour. High of 91 Saturday, partly cloudy. Partly cloudy Saturday night, lows dip down to about 72. Temps a bit above average Sunday and Monday with highs from the upper 80s to the low 90s. Storms both days. I'm weatherology meteorologist Megan Mulford on West Point's 107.9 The Bull.
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11: Sunshine mixed with clouds at times today, with daytime highs approaching 91. Winds out of the south, 10 to 20 miles an hour. Partly cloudy skies again tonight. Lows level off around 72. A blend of clouds and sun tomorrow. Slight chance for storms. Highs around 93. Upper 80s Monday and Tuesday, with thunderstorms both days. I'm weatherology meteorologist Megan Mulford on West Point's 107.9 The Bull.
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Loud and proud in Cumming County and serving the communities of West Point, Wisner, Beamer, and Bancroft. 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

0: It's Chris Lane right there in Big, Big Plans out of Northeast Nebraska's number one choice. As welcome on in to the weekend here inside the Deers Ford Lincoln Studios. And if you have Big, Big Plans, outdoor plans, going to be a warm one. Temperature's going to be in the mid-90s through the weekend, whether you're going to be making the trip out to the Nebraska State Fair or have some fun local activity planned outdoors. It is going to be a little warm across much of the listening area. We'll do our best to continue to keep you in touch with the latest weather information. Also get you details on a variety of different upcoming activities and events that you can be a part of. On the way, plenty of Nebraska's best country right here on 107.9 The Bull.
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6: Sunshine mixed with clouds at times today, with daytime highs approaching 91. Winds out of the south, 10 to 20 miles an hour. Partly cloudy skies again tonight. Lows level off around 72. A blend of clouds and sun tomorrow. Slight chance for storms. Highs around 93. Upper 80s Monday and Tuesday, with thunderstorms both days. I'm weatherology meteorologist Megan Mulford on West Point's 107.9 The Bull.
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0: It's Nebraska's best country. That's George Strait here in 107.9 The Bull. And you know me better than that. Of course, great way to kick off your Saturday morning. Thanks again for hanging out with us today. We got plenty of Nebraska's best country coming your way. Also, at the top of the hour, we'll check in with your latest local news, weather, and everything you need for your weekend. 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
4: Sunshine mixed with clouds at times today, with daytime highs approaching 91. Winds out of the south, 10 to 20 miles an hour. Partly cloudy skies again tonight. Lows level off around 72. A blend of clouds and sun tomorrow. Slight chance for storms. Highs around 93. Upper 80s Monday and Tuesday, with thunderstorms both days. I'm weatherology meteorologist Megan Mulford on West Point's 107.9 The Bull.
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1: I'm J.D. Gibbs in the KTIC News Center, which is brought to you by TNT Coins. You can turn forgotten coins and jewelry into cash with TNT Coins in Fremont. Our weather forecast is coming up soon, but first, a 66-year-old man was taken to a hospital yesterday after he collided with a vehicle while he was riding his bicycle northeast of Norfolk. The Stanton County Sheriff's Office responded to the accident, which happened about a quarter mile east of the intersection of Highway 35 and East Benjamin Avenue. The man was riding his bicycle westbound against oncoming traffic, and he collided with a sedan being driven by a 17-year-old female who was turning left onto the avenue from a driveway. The bicycle and the man riding it flew over the hood of the car and came to a rest on the pavement. He was taken to a hospital. The car driver was not injured. The accident scene blocked the road for about 45 minutes. 91 people are about to lose their jobs at a northeast Nebraska plant. Fortrex, a privately held sanitation contractor, has sanitized the Tyson Foods Madison Fresh plant since November of 2001. On Wednesday, Fortrex informed the Nebraska Department of Labor that Tyson Foods has ended their contract. This will result in layoffs or possible relocation of eligible employees at the Madison plant. The 91 employees affected by the contract termination who are eligible will be offered a job transfer to another Fortrex plant. A lockdown and a large law enforcement presence happened at a Northwest Omaha school yesterday. The incident happened at about 2:30 in the afternoon. It was reported that a student had a pistol at Westview High School. That school is located near the intersection of 156th and Ida Streets. The Douglas County Sheriff's Office, Nebraska State Patrol, and Bennington Police all converged on the school. Authorities searched for the student, and when they found that student, the gun was found to be in their bag. No threats had been made at the school, and no one was hurt. With the incident happening so close to the end of the school day, students were dismissed in a controlled manner as the investigation was happening. One Bennington resident who lives about a mile from the school told the KTIC News Center that he heard many different emergency vehicles responding to the incident. He told us that it seemed like he heard different sirens for at least a half hour. A West Point City Council meeting will happen early in the coming week. With more on that meeting, here's KTIC News Director Connie Green.
2: More discussion on handling nuisance properties within the city limits of West Point. That's going to be at the West Point City Council meeting this coming Tuesday, September 1st. That meeting starts at 5:30 at 444 South Main Street. Also expected, a public hearing on the 1- and 6-year street plans at the beginning of that meeting. The purpose of creating a 1- and 6-year plan is to ensure orderly development of streets, which is a requirement for state funds.
1: Thank you, Connie. Due to unforeseen circumstances, milling operations on Norfolk Avenue in Norfolk that were planned to start on Monday will now not start that day. The city will provide an update once a new start for those operations has been determined. The Nebraska State Fair is now underway at Fauner Park in Grand Island. The fair kicked off yesterday and continues through Labor Day. Greg Wagner with Nebraska Game and Park says their display at the fair is a must-see area.
3: Our Nebraska Game and Parks display in the Nebraska building with the State Fair is a lot of fun. There are a lot of things to see and do there. We have air gun shooting, air rifle shooting. We have bow and arrow shooting. We have big fish in the aquarium for you to see. You can pick up all the new hunting literature, and we'll sell you that deer permit if you haven't bought yours already.
1: While the Game and Parks display continues for the duration of the Nebraska State Fair in Grand Island, if you're headed that way today, Greg shared that he will be at their display for much of the day, and he'd love to get a chance to say hi to you. For more on the fair, head to statefair.org. And for more on what's going on outdoors in Nebraska, head to outdoornebraska.gov. I'm J.D. 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
6: Sunshine mixed with clouds at times today, with daytime highs approaching 91. Winds out of the south, 10 to 20 miles an hour. Partly cloudy skies again tonight, lows level off around 72. A blend of clouds and sun tomorrow, slight chance for storms, highs around 93. Upper 80s, Monday and Tuesday, with thunderstorms both days. I'm weatherology meteorologist Megan Mulford on West Point's 107.9 The Bull.
7: We're a mile north of Beamer here, and looks like we got about 90 hundreds.
8: The left lane going south on Highway 9 out of Pender is blocked.
9: We had some weather move through, and start time is going to be delayed about a half hour.
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16: I'm Jeff Axtell. High school football scores from last night. It was Guardian Angels Central Catholic down in Randolph 34-12. In the game, we had 41 Classic Country KTIC. In the game, we had 41-107.9 The Bull. It was Bishop Newman scoring 20 unanswered points to defeat West Point Beamer 27-20. Norfolk Catholic down to Loganview 10-0. It was Oakland Craig over Omaha Christian 66-44. Crofton routed Pender 40-14. It was Wisner Pilliger over Lutheran High Northeast 30-6. Bancroft Rose Lee topped Omaha Nation 30-12. It was Winside over Lyons Decatur Northeast 14-8. Lee smashed Palmer 38-8. It was Riverside all over Scribner Snyder 79-6. Ponca routed Tecumseh Herman 58-20. And Omaha Brownell Talbot picked up the win over North Bend Central, winning 32-28. Today's schedule at Nebraska's favorite island, 8-man kickoff classic at Grand Island Senior High. Clarkson plays Arapahoe at 1:30. High school volleyball today, Pender is at Loganview Scribner Snyder. In the Centennial Tournament, Clarkson plays Sutton at 9 a.m., Clarkson plays Fairbury at 11 a.m., and Clarkson plays Lutheran High Northeast at noon. In the Boys Town Tournament, Herman. It'll be Takema Herman against Boys Town at 10 a.m., followed by Takema Hermany and Cornerstone Christian at 11:30. In the Randolph Quad, it'll be Howells Dodge against Harnington Newcastle at 10 a.m. Howells Dodge plays Windside at 11 a.m., and Howells Dodge will play Randolph at 1 o'clock. In high school softball today at the GACC invite with GACC and Takema Herman at Timmerman Park in West Point, GACC plays South Sioux City at 10 a.m. Takema Herman squares off with Arlington also at 10 a.m. In the NEN Viper Tournament with NEN and Loganview Scribner-Snyder, it'll be Loganview Scribner-Snyder against Boone Central at 9 a.m. NEN has a bye. At the Players Era Showcase in Las Vegas, Nebraska plays UNLV in college volleyball tonight. Classic Country KTIC is the station. You can hear the Husker volleyball match tonight, 7 o'clock first serve, 6 o'clock pregame. The 13th-ranked Creighton volleyball team outlasted 9th-ranked Purdue in 5 sets at the Sanford Pentagon in Sioux Falls last night to open up the season. Wisconsin transfer Trinity Shad Sears had 13 kills in her Blue Jay debut. Creighton takes on 14th-ranked Minnesota today at 4 p.m. The 9th-ranked Wayne State volleyball team won 3-2 over 2nd-ranked Tampa and 3-0 over Delphi at the Paws Up Classic in Garden City, New York yesterday afternoon to open up the season. Wildcats are now 2-0 on the air. Wayne State heads to Flushing Meadow, New York to play Queens at 9 a.m. and Bloomsburg at 11 a.m. today. And the Midland volleyball team swept Oklahoma Wesleyan 3-0 at home at the Midland Showdown last night. The Warriors improved to 5-3 on the year with the win. Midland hosts St. Thomas in the showdown today at 3:30. I'm Jeff Axtell. 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

saw the old man's face. Front page obituary. He was a millionaire. He left his fortune to some guy he barely knew. His kids were mad as hell.

0: There you go, it's Lee Bryce and One of Them Girls at 107.9 of the Bull. 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
3: Sunshine mixed with clouds at times today, with daytime highs approaching 91. Winds out of the south 10 to 20 miles an hour. Partly cloudy skies again tonight. Lows level off around 72. A blend of clouds and sun tomorrow. Slight chance for storms. Highs around 93. Upper 80s Monday and Tuesday, with thunderstorms both days. I'm weatherology meteorologist Megan Mulford on West Point's 107.9 The Bull.
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1: It's Michael Ray and his number one hit, Whiskey and Rain, as that song topped the country charts back in 2020. You know, Michael Ray has said the song connected with the kind of country music he kind of grew up with, citing artists like

0: George Strait, Gary Allen, Kenny Chesney, and Merle Haggard even had a big influence on his early career. On the way in a little bit, we'll put a wrap to the 7 o'clock hour. Stay tuned and keep it locked here on 107.9 The Bull.
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1: I'm J.D. Gibbs in the KTIC News Center, which is brought to you by TNT Coins. You can turn forgotten coins and jewelry into cash with TNT Coins in Fremont. Our weather forecast is coming up soon, but first, a 66-year-old man was taken to a hospital yesterday after he collided with a vehicle while he was riding his bicycle northeast of Norfolk. The Stanton County Sheriff's Office responded to the accident, which happened about a quarter mile east of the intersection of Highway 35 and East Benjamin Avenue. The man was riding his bicycle westbound against oncoming traffic, and he collided with a sedan being driven by a 17-year-old female who was turning left onto the avenue from a driveway. The bicycle and the man riding it flew over the hood of the car and came to a rest on the pavement. He was taken to a hospital. The car driver was not injured. The accident scene blocked the road for about 45 minutes. 91 people are about to lose their jobs at a Northeast Nebraska plant. Fortrex, a privately held sanitation contractor, has sanitized the Tyson Foods Madison Fresh plant since November of 2001. On Wednesday, Fortrex informed the Nebraska Department of Labor that Tyson Foods has ended their contract. This will result in layoffs or possible relocation of eligible employees at the Madison plant. The 91 employees affected by the contract termination who are eligible will be offered a job transfer to another Fortrex plant. A lockdown and a large law enforcement presence happened at a Northwest Omaha school yesterday. The incident happened at about 2:30 in the afternoon. It was reported that a student had a pistol at Westview High School. That school is located near the intersection of 156th and Ida Streets. The Douglas County Sheriff's Office, Nebraska State Patrol, and Bennington Police all converged on the school. Authorities searched for the student, and when they found that student, the gun was found to be in their bag. No threats had been made at the school, and no one was hurt. With the incident happening so close to the end of the school day, students were dismissed in a controlled manner as the investigation was happening. One Bennington resident who lives about a mile from the school told the KTIC News Center that he heard many different emergency vehicles responding to the incident. He told us that it seemed like he heard different sirens for at least a half hour. A West Point City Council meeting will happen early in the coming week. With more on that meeting, here's KTIC News Director Connie Green.
2: More discussion on handling nuisance properties within the city limits of West Point. That's going to be at the West Point City Council meeting this coming Tuesday, September 1st. That meeting starts at 5:30 at 444 South Main Street. Also expected, a public hearing on the 1- and 6-year street plans at the beginning of that meeting. The purpose of creating a 1- and 6-year plan is to ensure orderly development of streets, which is a requirement for state funds.
1: Thank you, Connie. Due to unforeseen circumstances, milling operations on Norfolk Avenue in Norfolk that were planned to start on Monday will now not start that day. The city will provide an update once a new start for those operations has been determined. The Nebraska State Fair is now underway at Fauner Park in Grand Island. The fair kicked off yesterday and continues through Labor Day. Greg Wagner with Nebraska Game and Park says their display at the fair is a must-see area.
3: Our Nebraska Game and Parks display in the Nebraska building with the State Fair is a lot of fun. There are a lot of things to see and do there. We have air gun shooting. Air rifle shooting. We have bow and arrow shooting. We have big fish in the aquarium for you to see. You can pick up all the new hunting literature, and we'll sell you that deer permit if you haven't bought yours already.
1: While the Game and Parks display continues for the duration of the Nebraska State Fair in Grand Island, if you're headed that way today, Greg shared that he will be at their display for much of the day, and he'd love to get a chance to say hi to you. For more on the fair, head to statefair.org, and for more on what's going on outdoors in Nebraska, head to outdoornebraska.gov. I'm J.D. 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
4: Partly cloudy skies today with highs around 91. Winds out of the southwest 10 to 20 miles an hour. Lows level off around 72. Tonight, partly cloudy skies. Slight chance of thunderstorms. Tomorrow, 93. A mix of clouds and sun. Temps a bit above average Monday and Tuesday with highs from the mid-80s to the upper 80s. Thunderstorms both days. I'm weatherology meteorologist Megan Mulford on West Point's 107.9 The Bull.
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9: I'm Jeff Axtell. High school football scores from last night. It was Guardian Angel Central Catholic down in Randolph 34-12. In the game we had 41 Classic Country KTIC. In the game we had 41-107.9 The Bull. It was Bishop Newman scoring 20 unanswered points to defeat West Point Beamer 27-20. Norfolk Catholic down to Loganview 10-0. It was Oakland Craig over Omaha Christian 66-44. Crofton routed Pender 40-14. It was Wisner Pilliger over Lutheran High Northeast 30-6. Bancroft Rose Lee topped Omaha Nation 30-12. It was Windside over Lions Decatur Northeast 14-8. Lee smashed Palmer 38-8. It was Riverside all over Scribner Snyder 79-6. Ponca added to Kamer Herman 58-20, and Omaha Brownell Talbot picked up the win over North Bend Central, winning 32-28. Today's schedule at Nebraska's favorite island, 8-man kickoff classic at Grand Island Senior High. Clarkson plays Arapahoe at 1:30. High school volleyball today, Pender is at Loganview Scribner Snyder. In the Centennial Tournament, Clarkson plays Sutton at 9 a.m. Clarkson plays Fairbury at 11 a.m. and Clarkson plays Lutheran High Northeast at noon. In the Boys Town Tournament, it'll be Takema Herman against Boys Town at 10 a.m., followed by Takema Harmony and Cornerstone Christian at 11:30. In the Randolph Quad, it'll be Howells Dodge against Harnington Newcastle at 10 a.m. Howells Dodge plays Windside at 11 a.m. and Howells Dodge will play Randolph at 1 o'clock. In high school softball today at the GACC Invite with GACC and Takema Herman at Timmerman Park in West Point, GACC plays South Sioux City at 10 a.m. Takema Herman squares off with Arlington also at 10 a.m. In the NEN Viper Tournament with NEN and Loganview Scribner Snyder, it'll be Loganview Scribner Snyder against Boone Central at 9 a.m. NEN has a bye. At the Players Era Showcase in Las Vegas, Nebraska plays UNLV in college volleyball tonight. Classic Country KTIC is the station you can hear the Husker volleyball match tonight, 7 o'clock first serve, 6 o'clock pregame. The 13th-ranked Creighton volleyball team outlasted 9th-ranked Purdue in 5 sets at the Sanford Pentagon in Sioux Falls last night to open up the season. Wisconsin transfer Trinity Shad Sears had 13 kills in her Blue Jay debut. Creighton takes on 14th-ranked Minnesota today at 4 p.m. The 9th-ranked Wayne State volleyball team won 3-2 over 2nd-ranked Tampa and 3-0 over Delphi at the Paws Up Classic in Garden City, New York yesterday afternoon to open up the season. Wildcats are now 2-0 on the air. Wayne State heads to Flushing Meadow, New York to play Queens at 9 a.m. and Bloomsburg at 11 a.m. today. And the Midland volleyball team swept Oklahoma Wesleyan 3-0 at home at the Midland Showdown last night. The Warriors improved to 5-3 on the year with the win. Midland hosts St. Thomas in the showdown today at 3:30. I'm Jeff Axtell. 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
1: It's Chris Young and At the End of the Bar on 107.9 of the Boys. We're just inside of the 8 o'clock hour. Temperatures going to warm up to the mid-90s through your weekend. We'll continue to keep you in touch with that bullseye weather forecast. Don't forget, coming up next month, West Point Farmers Market returns. It'll be held from 8 to 11 on Saturday, September 19th. It'll be at the Franciscan Healthcare parking lot, Farm to Fork Foods. 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Ag information and plenty of Nebraska's best country is out of the way here inside of the 8 o'clock hour. As stay tuned, a little Zach Brown Band and Blackhawk not too far away. 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
6: This product is essentially, when we're done, we'll have the same constituency of natural gas.
4: Mike Mackis says that means the gas can go into existing pipeline infrastructure without building an entirely new system to deliver it. And the potential market extends well beyond Nebraska.
6: If you want to use this gas to fuel ships, no more capital infrastructure is required to do that because it takes on the form of a natural gas.
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4: The project being built alongside a major rebuild of the Adams feedlot, including roller compacted concrete. The magnitude of the investment is one Custer County may feel for decades.
5: You know, there's not a lot of opportunities for our community to bring a $300 million project to town. So this is, I think, a pretty exciting time for Broken Bow in Custer County.
4: Reporting in Custer County, I'm Steve White.
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0: It's Matt Still, everywhere but on 107.9 The Bull is your number one choice for high school sports. Got a couple of high school softball games going to be headed your way coming up early part of next week. 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We'll have Decamer Herman and North Bend Central. And then on Thursday, we'll have Highway 91 at Logan Abue Scribner Snyder. And again, if you'd like to re-listen to any of our sports broadcasts from earlier this season, you can re-listen to those underneath the podcast page at kticradio.com.
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10: Partly cloudy skies today with highs around 91. Winds out of the southwest 10 to 20 miles an hour. Lows level off around 72. Tonight, partly cloudy skies. Slight chance of thunderstorms. Tomorrow, 93. A mix of clouds and sun. Temps a bit above average Monday and Tuesday with highs from the mid 80s to the upper 80s. Thunderstorms both days. I'm weatherology meteorologist Megan Mulford on West Point's 107.9 The Bull.
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0: Zach Proban and a little bit of a chicken fried here on a Saturday edition of the Morning Stampede inside of the Deers Ford Lincoln Studios. You know, chicken fried was around long before they actually were famous. Yeah, Zach Brown had written and performed it years before it became a huge hit. He originally recorded it actually all the way back in 2003 and then finally hit number one on the country charts just 5 years later in 2008. We'll put a wrap to the 8 o'clock hour for your weekend with Justin Moore, John Anderson, and how about a little redneck woman from Gretchen Wilson on 107.9 The Bull.
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0: Shania Twain, and guess what? You're still the one on 107.9 The Bull. 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
6: Partly cloudy skies today with highs around 91. Winds out of the southwest 10 to 20 miles an hour. Lows level off around 72. Tonight, partly cloudy skies. Slight chance of thunderstorms. Tomorrow, 93. A mix of clouds and sun. Temps a bit above average Monday and Tuesday with highs from the mid-80s to the upper 80s. Thunderstorms both days. I'm weatherology meteorologist Megan Mulford on West Point's 107.9 The Bull.
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0: It's Carly Pearce teaming up there with Lee Bryce, and I hope you're happy now on 107.9 The Bull. Well, it's going to be a beautiful day to make the trip on up to Wisner, Nebraska, as you can be part of the fun. A little fun for everybody. It's the Cowtown Classic Show and Shine event, as don't forget, the registration for the car show officially underway as we speak. The show will run from noon until 4, and then also an opportunity to bid on some great items on their silent auction. They're also going to have an opportunity to be part of a cornhole tournament. A tournament will officially get underway at 11 o'clock this morning. And then they'll have a barbecue contest that's underway as well, and live music from Strings Attached starting at 7 p.m. tonight. Hope you can be part of the fun. We're up in Wisner today with the Cowtown Classic Show and Shine. And again, details can be found at kticradio.com.
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1: It's Justin Lynch of the Good Girl on 107.9 The Bull. And that'll pretty much wrap it up for me, Doug Ederson, here on a Saturday morning. Remember, there's all kinds of different variety of activities and events happening across our listening area this weekend. We get the Redeemer Lutheran Church down at Wahoo holding their ice cream social coming up tomorrow. That'll be from 5 to 7:30 at the Redeemer Lutheran Church in Wahoo. The Nebraska State Fair is officially underway and running now through Monday, September 7th out in Grand Island. If you're looking for a little fun for everybody, make the trip on out to Grand Island and be part of the Nebraska State Fair. Also, you still can grab those tickets to the West Point Lions Club and their adult prom fundraiser. 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That event is coming up on Saturday, September 12th at the Beamer Ballroom with a social hour, dinner, and dance. But again, they'd like to get those tickets purchased by this upcoming Sunday, if possible. Enjoy the rest of your day as my time is officially up. We got Juliana Check coming in next. G.D. Gibbs will join you later on this afternoon. And find a way to stay cool. Going to be a warm one across the listening area this weekend with 107.9 The Bull.
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5: Partly cloudy skies today with highs around 91. Winds out of the southwest 10 to 20 miles an hour. Lows level off around 72. Tonight, partly cloudy skies. Slight chance of thunderstorms. Tomorrow, 93. A mix of clouds and sun. Temps a bit above average Monday and Tuesday with highs from the mid-80s to the upper 80s. Thunderstorms both days. I'm weatherology meteorologist Megan Mulford on West Point's 107.9 The Bull.

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0: Still love to hear it, but that one a little bittersweet after the week we've had. There's Dolly, 9 to 5, 107.9, the Bull, Nebraska's best country. A good Saturday to you, friends. Welcome into the 10 o'clock hour on our Saturday morning. I'm Joel Janacek. Thank you so much for listening along today on 107.9 FM, KTICradio.com, or mobile app and more, as we broadcast to you from here inside the Deers Ford Lincoln Studios. And however you're listening today, thank you so much. We're happy to have you along, and hopefully it's going to be a good weekend for you and yours. Fingers crossed for that. On the way, we'll have a look at the forecast with Bullseye Weather. Also, a whole bunch of country, Russ's Heart, Kenny C, and more.
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6: Partly cloudy skies today with highs around 91. Winds out of the southwest 10 to 20 miles an hour. Lows level off around 72. Tonight, partly cloudy skies. Slight chance of thunderstorms. Tomorrow, 93. A mix of clouds and sun. Temps a bit above average Monday and Tuesday with highs from the mid-80s to the upper 80s. Thunderstorms both days. I'm weatherology meteorologist Megan Mulford on West Point's 107.9 The Bull.
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0: Nebraska's best country, 107.9 The Bull. Well, during the work week, how would you say, how many hours do you have in you before you feel completely cashed out for the week or the day? Well, a new report found that the average American hits their energy wall at 2:48 p.m., and that's just a normal day, you know, not like a Friday or something. 21% say they start feeling drained before noon. In general, 82% of Americans say they feel like they're operating their lives on autopilot to some degree, mindlessly going through the motions. 70% of people feel like they have to go above and beyond to do the most in every situation just to keep up. The average American also has 3.2 quick fixes to help them power through. Not surprisingly, caffeine is often one of them. Others include meals and snacks, specifically protein. If the average American hits their energy wall at 2:48 p.m., I'm in trouble because I think I hit mine at about 6:48 a.m. every day. Oh, boy. Bring on the caffeine and the protein, I guess. Coming up, Toby, Reba, Jason Aldean.
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2: 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They pitched two songs of Dennis's that year to me. And Buddy Cannon, my producer, he kept Double Wide, and he let the other song go away and let somebody else cut it. And like I said, man, I wanted that song so bad after it came out on radio and I heard it. And 2 years later, going down the road, I told my wife, it came on the radio. I said, well, we should have got that song. She said, you did. I said, what do you mean? She said, well, that song was on the CD they pitched you with Queen of My Double Wide Trailer, and Buddy let it go. And it was John Deere Green.
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4: Partly cloudy skies today with highs around 91. Winds out of the southwest 10 to 20 miles an hour. Lows level off around 72. Tonight, partly cloudy skies. Slight chance of thunderstorms. Tomorrow, 93. A mix of clouds and sun. Temps a bit above average Monday and Tuesday with highs from the mid-80s to the upper 80s. Thunderstorms both days. I'm weatherology meteorologist Megan Mulford on West Point's 107.9 The Bull.
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0: Northeast Nebraska's number one choice, 107.9 The Bull, and that's something to be proud of. Hey there, I'm Joel Janacek. Welcome into 11 o'clock on our Saturday. Thanks for listening to us here from the Deere's Ford Lincoln Studios. 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Coming up here in 11 o'clock, Bullseye Weather, Mark Chestnut, Phil Vassar, and some Billy Ray, too.
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5: Partly cloudy skies today with highs around 91. Winds out of the southwest 10 to 20 miles an hour. Lows level off around 72. Tonight, partly cloudy skies. Slight chance of thunderstorms. Tomorrow, 93. A mix of clouds and sun. Temps a bit above average Monday and Tuesday with highs from the mid 80s to the upper 80s. Thunderstorms both days. I'm weatherology meteorologist Megan Mulford on West Point's 107.9 The Bull.
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0: One of my all-time favorite songs right there, and aggressively underrated. Little Billy Ray, could have been me. Country's all-time hits on 107.9 The Bull. Well, how does ice cream sound? 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
6: 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A message of hope and love in Christ from your neighbors, the people of the Lutheran Church, Missouri Synod.
7: In the name of the Father, and of the Son, and of the Holy Spirit. Amen. This is Pastor Zachary Corey of Our Redeemer Lutheran Church in Wahoo, and this is Daily Chapel. A reading from John chapter 14, verses 3 through 11. Jesus said to his disciples, "If I go and prepare a place for you, I will come again and will take you to myself, that where I am, you may be also. And you know the way to where I am going." Thomas said to him, "Lord, we do not know where you are going. How can we know the way?" Jesus said to him, "I am the way, and the truth, and the life. No one comes to the Father except through me. If you had known me, you would have known my Father also. From now on, you do know him and have seen him." Philip said to him, "Lord, show us the Father, and it is enough for us." Jesus said to him, "Have I been with you so long, and you still do not know me, Philip? Whoever has seen me has seen the Father. How can you say, 'Show us the Father'? Do you not believe that I am in the Father and the Father is in me? The words that I say to you, I do not speak on my own authority, but the Father who dwells in me does his works. Believe me that I am in the Father and the Father is in me, or else believe on account of the works themselves. O Lord, have mercy on us. Thanks be to God." When Jesus spoke about going to the cross to prepare a way for his disciples, he pointed them to God the Father by pointing them to himself. He did this because of his unity that he shares with the Father within the Holy Trinity, within what we call the Godhead. Jesus identifies himself with God the Father in such a way that they are distinct persons and yet inseparable. He claims attributes about himself that Scripture identifies with God alone, namely that he is the way of righteousness, he is the truth of God, and that he is life or existence itself. Jesus says, "No one can come to the Father except through me." And when Philip asks for Jesus to show them the Father, Jesus responds with the implication that fleshly reason cannot comprehend the unity of the Trinity. And yet he nevertheless asserts and affirms when he says, "Whoever has seen me has seen the Father," that this is the reality of the Holy Trinity. Jesus is no narcissist, nor is he the blasphemer that those who crucified him thought him to be. Rather, Jesus of Nazareth, the Son of Mary, is truly the Son of God and the second person of the Holy Trinity. He points all to himself, because he was sent by his Father to be the mediator between God and man. To have Christ the mediator is to have God himself. To see, to perceive who Jesus truly is to see and perceive who God truly is. If you believe this, recognize that that is the work of the third person of the Holy Trinity, the Holy Spirit, who works through the Word of God rightly proclaimed, heard, read, and pondered in the heart. Let us pray. O Almighty, everlasting God, Father, Son, and Holy Spirit, who showed your grace to us men and made your mercy bountifully evident, first, O Eternal Father, in making us as men, and Eternal Son of God, in being made man for us and making atonement for our sins on the cross, and Eternal Spirit, who proceeds eternally from the Father and the Son, in giving us faith and sanctifying us by the Holy Gospel, we beseech you, the only eternal and almighty God, Father, Son, and Holy Spirit, to sustain us in your grace until the end, and to give us eternal salvation. Amen. Thanks for joining us for Daily Chapel. The grace and peace of Christ be with you. Amen.
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0: Partly cloudy skies today with highs around 91. Winds out of the southwest 10 to 20 miles an hour. Lows level off around 72. Tonight, partly cloudy skies. Slight chance of thunderstorms. Tomorrow, 93. A mix of clouds and sun. Temps a bit above average Monday and Tuesday with highs from the mid 80s to the upper 80s. Thunderstorms both days. I'm weatherology meteorologist Megan Mulford on West Point's 107.9 The Bull.
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0: Well, an official good afternoon to you on this Saturday. Nebraska's Best Country, 107.9 The Bull. Welcome on into the noon hour. I'm Joel Janicek. Thanks for being with us here inside the Deers Ford Lincoln Studios. 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
5: In college football, TCU and North Carolina are tied at 10, 4 minutes into the second quarter at Dublin, Ireland. In the NFL, ESPN reports the Buffalo Bills are releasing veteran receiver Mecole Hardman. NFL media reports the Bills are also releasing veteran punter Mitch Wishnowsky. In Major League Baseball, Los Angeles Dodgers manager Dave Roberts told reporters today that Shohei Ohtani is not 100% from a pitching standpoint due to left knee and right biceps issues, and it's uncertain whether he will pitch the first inning of tomorrow's game at Detroit. Ohtani has not pitched in a game since the 3rd of July. The Dodgers visit the Tigers moments from now, while the Yankees will be hosting the Red Sox in Game 1 of a doubleheader. And in golf, Ryan Gerard and Victor Hovland share the lead in round 3 of the Tour Championship at 10 under par overall.
6: Of 91 this afternoon, under partly cloudy skies, winds out of the southwest 10 to 20 miles an hour. Tonight, lows around 72. A mix of clouds and sun. Tomorrow, slight chance for storms. High temperatures reach up to 93. Temps a bit above average Monday and Tuesday, with highs from the mid-80s to the upper 80s. Storms both days. I'm weatherology meteorologist Megan Mulford on West Point's 107.9 The Bull.
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0: 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Well, how about a nice little trip to Tarnoff, Nebraska tomorrow? St. Michael's Parish and Historical Society Fall Festival tomorrow. There's a meal from 11 a.m. to 2 p.m. Then the Eucharistic procession at 2:30 to celebrate the 100-year anniversary of the grotto at Tarnoff. For the meal, they'll be serving spaghetti and meatballs, garlic bread, coleslaw, and dessert. Price is $15 for adults. You can also get to-go meals for $15. Kids 10 and under are $6. While you're there, there's free admission to the St. Michael's Historical Museum. Once again, that's the St. Michael's Parish and Historical Society Fall Festival tomorrow. 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We're going to send three in a row your way here in just a little bit from Kojo, Sarah Evans, and Tim.
1: 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Hardee's put bacon on a burger and called it the Frisco Burger. 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

0: Nebraska's best country, 107.9 The Bull. Well, if for some reason you're out there feeling a little saucy, a little sassy, maybe a little contrarian, and you want to do something that might get you canceled for whatever reason that might be, a Reddit post is going viral online because it's asking people to reveal some of their hot takes that could get you canceled. So some of the hot takes include: elected officials and judges should have to retire by 75. You know what? That's actually a pretty decent argument. Another one was: not having kids isn't selfish. It's actually selfish and very egotistical to have kids because people want a mini-me or a future caretaker. Ooh, boy, that's a tricky one. Another one: dogs and pets are in general not people. They are, in fact, unhygienic and do not belong in restaurants or grocery stores. Look, man, we're not gonna stand for dog slander, okay? Dogs are better than people. We all know it. Come on. Another one said, I can't stand the people who bike on busy streets. They think they own the road and don't realize how dangerous it is. Another one said, people who genuinely believe in astrology or tarot reading shouldn't be taken seriously. Well, you know what? There's a lot of things that a lot of people do that would cause them to not be taken seriously. So, you know, you like what you like, you believe what you believe in. And another one said, a hot take, quote, I think that TikTok is a bad invention. I don't know if that's really that hot of a take, but anyway, so there you go. Those are some things you can bring up if you want to get canceled. Some hot takes, if you will. We'll have a look at Fox Sports. Come back with music from Kenny Chesney on The Bull.
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10: In college football, TCU and North Carolina are tied at 10, 4 minutes into the second quarter at Dublin, Ireland. In the NFL, ESPN reports the Buffalo Bills are releasing veteran receiver Mecole Hardman. NFL Media reports the Bills are also releasing veteran punter Mitch Wishnowsky. In Major League Baseball, Los Angeles Dodgers manager Dave Roberts told reporters today that Shohei Ohtani is not 100% from a pitching standpoint due to left knee and right biceps issues, and it's uncertain whether he will pitch the first inning of tomorrow's game at Detroit. Ohtani has not pitched in a game since the 3rd of July. The Dodgers visit the Tigers moments from now, while the Yankees will be hosting the Red Sox in Game 1 of a doubleheader. And in golf, Ryan Gerard and Victor Hovland share the lead in round 3 of the Tour Championship at 10 under par overall.
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0: 107.9, the Bull, Nebraska's best country. Hey there again, friends. Welcome down to the 1 o'clock hour on our Saturday afternoon. I'm Joel Janacek. Thanks for being with us here. We are coming to you live from the Deers Ford Lincoln Studios, brought to you by our good friends at Deers Ford Lincoln in Fremont, USA. Today is Saturday, August 29th. It is National Lemon Juice Day. You know, one of the things my grandma Janacek, my grandma Marita did, is she would have a... Like a cup, like a big cup with a lid and a straw in the refrigerator. And it always have water mixed with the lemon juice. And that's what you would drink from time to time. And I tell you what, sometimes I still drink it. I love it. You know, it's not lemonade. It's still kind of bitter with the lemon juice. And it's a good change of pace from regular water. And that was something I learned from my grandma Marita. She always did that, water and lemon juice. It is also National Chop Suey Day. So if you're in the mood for some noodles. And it is also According to Hoyle Day. And if you're like I am and have no idea what According to Hoyle is, it encourages individuals to honor the rules and regulations in particular situations. It's also a day to pay tribute to a man by the name of Edmund Hoyle, an Englishman who was thought to be the first technical writer on card games. So there you go. Some famous birthdays today. Actress Lea Michele is 40, was Rachel on Glee and Hester on Scream Queens. Actor Dante Basco is 51. You remember him as Rufio from Hooks. Actress Carla Gugino is 55. Spy Kids, Sin City, Watchmen, Entourage, Roadies among her works. Actress Rebecca De Mornay is 67. Risky Business, The Hand That Rocks the Cradle, some of her works. And the great Elliot Gould is 88 today. Ross and Monica's dad on Friends was in the Ocean's 11 movies and the original movie version of MASH as well. So there you go. Those are some of the people, some of the holidays we are celebrating on this Saturday, August 29th. Fox Sports, Bullseye Weather, Scotty, Martina, Toby, and more.
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5: In college football, North Carolina has a 12-10 halftime lead over TCU at Dublin, Ireland. NFL preseason action right now. The Detroit Lions have just taken a 13-6 lead at Indianapolis with 6:49 left in the first half. Colts quarterback Anthony Richardson, 7 of 10 for 80 yards. Indianapolis' Sauce Gardner has an interception. Off the field, ESPN reported that the Buffalo Bills are releasing veteran receiver Mecole Hardman. NFL Media reported the Bills also releasing veteran punter Mitch Wishnowsky. Baseball, the Boston Red Sox, a 1-0 lead over the Yankees after 3 in Game 1 of a doubleheader on a home run by Willier Abreu in the top of the first inning, his 23rd of the season. Tigers lead the Dodgers 1-0 in the bottom of the third. Golf Round 3 of the Tour Championship. Ryan Gerard and Victor Hovland share the lead at 10 under par overall.
6: Mainly clear this afternoon with highs around 91. Southwesterly winds 10 to 20 miles an hour. Lows dip down to about 72. Tonight, partly cloudy.
7: Slight chance for storms. Tomorrow, high temperatures reach up to 93. Temps a bit above average Monday and Tuesday, with highs from the mid-80s to the upper 80s. Storms possible both days. I'm weatherology meteorologist Megan Mulford on West Point's 107.9 The Bull.
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I'm going to be completely honest with you. I hate that song. Steve Warner, Holes in the Floor of Heaven. Not because it's bad. I don't think it's bad. It's a great song. Fantastic song. But it's just so darn sad. It immediately puts a damper on the mood. But I will say, it is a great song. Nonetheless, it just, oh man, it is tough to rebound out of that one mood-wise, that's for sure. Coming up on Tuesday, the first day of September, be here before you know it, there'll be a Red Cross blood drive in Tacoma that'll go from noon to 6 p.m. at St. Patrick Catholic Church, Fisher Hall in Tacoma. 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That's Joan at 870-0240. 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Again, that's the Red Cross Blood Drive in Tacoma this Tuesday, noon to 6 at St. Patrick Catholic Church, Fisher Hall. 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We're going to send three in a row your way here in just a little bit from Eric Church, Colette Ray, and Brooks and Dunn. Your equipment.

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0: 107.9 The Bull, our TV and streaming schedule for the rest of this weekend. 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And then tonight at 5, the Tennessee Titans host the Chicago Bears. 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That's going to do it for me, Joel Janacek, on this Saturday. We'll catch you again Monday bright and early for the Bull Morning Stampede. That's right. You get me filling in for Doug on Monday. But as for today, J.D. Gibbs is in next. I'll say have a great rest of your Saturday, a fantastic weekend. Thank you so much for listening to The Bull.
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2: We're a mile north of Beamer here, and looks like we got about 90 hundreds.
3: The left lane going south on Highway 9 out of Pender is blocked.
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8: In college football, North Carolina has a 12-10 halftime lead over TCU at Dublin, Ireland. NFL preseason action right now. The Detroit Lions have just taken a 13-6 lead at Indianapolis with 6:49 left in the first half. Colts quarterback Anthony Richardson, 7 of 10 for 80 yards. Indianapolis's Sauce Gardner has an interception. Off the field, ESPN reported that the Buffalo Bills are releasing veteran receiver Mecole Hardman. NFL Media reported the Bills also releasing veteran punter Mitch Wishnowsky. Baseball, the Boston Red Sox, a 1-0 lead over the Yankees after 3 in Game 1 of a doubleheader on a home run by Willier Abreu in the top of the first inning, his 23rd of the season. Tigers lead the Dodgers 1-0 in the bottom of the third. Golf Round 3 of the Tour Championship, Ryan Gerard and Victor Hovland share the lead at 10 under par overall.
9: Daytime highs approaching 92 this afternoon. Under mainly sunny skies, winds out of the south 10 to 20 miles an hour. Lows dip down to about 72. Tonight, partly cloudy skies. A mix of clouds and sun tomorrow. Slight chance for storms, 91. Upper 80s, Monday, mid-80s, Tuesday, with a slight chance of thunderstorms. I'm weatherology meteorologist Megan Mulford on West Point's 107.9 The Bull.
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0: 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Good afternoon, I'm J.D. Gibbs. I hope you're having a great weekend so far. 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Tonight, the Huskers are out in Las Vegas taking on UNLV. And pregame begins at 6 o'clock, first serve at 7 this evening over on Classic Country KTIC. We have a Fox Sports update on the way pretty quick, then Bullseye weather, and we'll get back to the music with Mark Wills and Randy Travis on 107.9 The Bull.
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7: In college football, North Carolina has a 15-10 lead over TCU with 8 minutes remaining in the fourth quarter at Dublin, Ireland. NFL preseason right now, the Detroit Lions up 19-13 over the Indianapolis Colts midway through the third quarter. ESPN reported that the Buffalo Bills are releasing receiver Mecole Hardman. NFL Media reported the Bills also releasing punter Mitch Wishnowsky and that the Carolina Panthers are signing linebacker Bobby Okereke. In Major League Baseball, the Cubs' Pete Crow Armstrong has hit 2 home runs today already, now as 35, as his Cubs are up 6-2 over the Cincinnati Reds at the top of the third inning at Wrigley Field. The Boston Red Sox, a 2-0 lead over the Yankees in the bottom of the sixth inning in the first game of a doubleheader. In Detroit, the Tigers and Dodgers tied 1-1 in the top of the seventh.
8: Daytime highs approaching 92. This afternoon, under mainly sunny skies, winds out of the south 10 to 20 miles an hour. Lows dip down to about 72. Tonight, partly cloudy skies. A mix of clouds and sun. Tomorrow, slight chance for storms, 91. Upper 80s, Monday, mid-80s, Tuesday, with a slight chance of thunderstorms. I'm weatherology meteorologist Megan Mulford on West Point's 107.9 The Bull.
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6: We're a mile north of Beamer here, and looks like we got about 90 hundreds.
7: The left lane going south on Highway 9 out of Pender is blocked.
8: We had some weather move through, and start time is going to be delayed about a half hour.
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night out of the blue, drifting off to the evening news. She said, honey, what would you do if you'd have never met me? I just laughed, said, I don't know. I could take a couple guesses.

0: 107.9, the Bull, Nebraska's best country. Like that from Brad Paisley and Dolly Parton. When I Get Where I'm Going has a little extra oomph now, doesn't it? With Dolly Parton passing away this week. On to brighter things to think about. Wisner. That's the place to be today for fun. Cowtown Classic is going on. 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
4: It's all over there. Bill Belichick's North Carolina Tar Heels have knocked off TCU by a final score of 15-10. 14th-ranked USC up 7-0 over San Jose State after the first quarter. NFL preseason, the Detroit Lions have a 25-16 lead at Indianapolis with 4.5 to play in the fourth quarter. Off the field, ESPN reported the Buffalo Bills are releasing receiver Mecole Hardman. NFL Media reported the Bills also releasing punter Mitch Wishnowsky and that the Carolina Panthers are signing linebacker Bobby Okereke. In Major League Baseball, the Boston Red Sox have a 4-0 lead over the Yankees in the top half of the ninth inning in game one of a doubleheader. The Cubs' Pete Crow Armstrong has two home runs as they have a 7-4 lead over Cincinnati in the bottom of the fourth inning at Wrigley Field. Pete Crow Armstrong now with 35 home runs this season.
5: Ample sunshine expected this afternoon with daytime highs approaching 89. Winds out of the south 10 to 20 miles an hour. Partly cloudy skies tonight, 72. 91 tomorrow, slight chance of thunderstorms. Temperatures a bit above average Monday and Tuesday, with highs from the mid-80s to the upper 80s. Slight chance of thunderstorms Tuesday. I'm weatherology meteorologist Megan Mulford on West Point's 107.9 The Bull.

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0: 107.9 The Bull, playing you Nebraska's best country from the Deere's Ford Lincoln Studios. Considerably warmer today than we were yesterday and the day before, and we'll be hot again tomorrow, regardless of what we get to for the actual highs today and tomorrow. It could feel as hot as 100. We'll give you more weather specifics coming up with Bullseye Weather after a Fox Sports update. 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
3: 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And Buddy Cannon, my producer, he kept Double Wide, and he let the other song go away and let somebody else cut it. 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And 2 years later, going down the road, I told my wife, it came on the radio. I said, well, we should have got that song. She said, you did. I said, what do you mean? She said, well, that song was on the CD they pitched you with Queen of My Double Wide Trailer, and Buddy let it go. And it was John Deere Green.
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7: In college football, North Carolina has a 15-10 lead over TCU with 8 minutes remaining in the fourth quarter at Dublin, Ireland. NFL preseason right now, the Detroit Lions up 19-13 over the Indianapolis Colts midway through the third quarter. ESPN reported that the Buffalo Bills are releasing receiver Mecole Hardman. NFL media reported the Bills also releasing punter Mitch Wishnowsky and that the Carolina Panthers are signing linebacker Bobby Okereke. In Major League Baseball, the Cubs' Pete Crow Armstrong has hit two home runs today already, now as 35, as his Cubs are up 6-2 over the Cincinnati Reds at the top of the third inning at Wrigley Field. The Boston Red Sox, a 2-0 lead over the Yankees in the bottom of the sixth inning in the first game of a doubleheader. In Detroit, the Tigers and Dodgers tied 1-1 in the top of the seventh.
8: Ample sunshine expected this afternoon, with daytime highs approaching 89. Winds out of the south, 10 to 20 miles an hour. Partly cloudy skies tonight, 72. 91 tomorrow, slight chance of thunderstorms. Temperatures a bit above average Monday and Tuesday, with highs from the mid-80s to the upper 80s. Slight chance of thunderstorms Tuesday. I'm weatherology meteorologist Megan Mulford on West Point's 107.9 The Bull.
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10: It's all over there. Bill Belichick's North Carolina Tar Heels have knocked off TCU by a final score of 15-10. 14th-ranked USC up 7-0 over San Jose State after the first quarter. NFL preseason, the Detroit Lions have a 25-16 lead at Indianapolis with 4.5 to play in the fourth quarter. Off the field, ESPN reported the Buffalo Bills are releasing receiver Mecole Hardman. NFL Media reported the Bills also releasing punter Mitch Wishnowsky and that the Carolina Panthers are signing linebacker Bobby Okereke. In Major League Baseball, the Boston Red Sox have a 4-0 lead over the Yankees in the top half of the ninth inning in game one of a doubleheader. The Cubs' Pete Crow Armstrong has two home runs as they have a 7-4 lead over Cincinnati in the bottom of the fourth inning at Wrigley Field. Pete Crow Armstrong now with 35 home runs this season.
11: Ample sunshine expected this afternoon with daytime highs approaching 89. Winds out of the south 10 to 20 miles an hour. Partly cloudy skies tonight, 72. 91 tomorrow, slight chance of thunderstorms. Temperatures a bit above average Monday and Tuesday, with highs from the mid-80s to the upper 80s. Slight chance of thunderstorms Tuesday. I'm weatherology meteorologist Megan Mulford on West Point's 107.9 The Bull.
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0: 107.9, The Bull, Nebraska's best country from the Deers Ford Lincoln Studios. 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Man, it looked like a lot of fun. It looked just like I remember Garth Brooks in concert all 5 times I've seen him. And hopefully that retro arena tour is going to get a little closer to our area for you and I to go check out, if you're so inclined, like my beautiful bride and I will be. 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
7: Bill Belichick and North Carolina get a win in Dublin over TCU. This is what it sounded like.
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9: And got him. Carolina may have gotten TCU to jump. They may have gotten the Horned Frogs to move. Flags are in.
8: The officials coming together. If it is on TCU, it's a first down, Carolina, and they're going to win it. Here we go.
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7: Hey! North Carolina 15, TCU 10. At the two-minute timeout, 14th-ranked USC has a 21-0 lead over San Jose State. Major League Baseball, the Tigers walked off the Dodgers 2-1. The Red Sox beat the Yankees 6-0 game one of a doubleheader today. Live games. The White Sox have a 3-2 lead over the Twins in the top of the 8th inning. Top of the 7th, Pirates 5-2 over the Cardinals.
11: Partly cloudy tonight with a low of 72. Southerly winds 8 to 15 miles per hour. Slight chance for storms. Tomorrow, high of 91. A mix of clouds and sun. 72 tomorrow night, partly cloudy skies. Cloudy skies with a few peaks of sun Monday with a high of 89. 86, slight chance of thunderstorms Tuesday. I'm weatherology meteorologist Laura Lockwood on West Point's 107.9 The Bull.
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0: 107.9, the Bull, Nebraska's best country from the Beers Ford Lincoln Studios. Hello, I'm J.D. Gibbs, enjoying my time with you. Here are a couple of church events going on tomorrow. St. Michael's Parish and Historical Society Fall Festival. The meal gets underway at 11 in the morning, and after the meal, other things are going on too. 100-year anniversary of the grotto at Tarnow. Tomorrow evening, our Redeemer Lutheran Church in Wahoo is doing an ice cream social at the church. That runs from 5 to 7:30 in the evening, homemade ice cream. 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
5: In NFL news, the Seattle Seahawks have signed former Lions cornerback Terrion Arnold. Arnold is going to start the season on the commissioner exempt list once the league receives his contract. The Raiders are expected to name Kirk Cousins their starting quarterback. In college football, Virginia has a 26-6 lead over NC State. Bo Pribula, former Penn State and Missouri quarterback, he's 5-for-6, two touchdowns through the air. He also has 83 yards rushing. USC has a 42-11 lead over San Jose State University. It's 6 minutes and 13 seconds left in the fourth quarter there. In Major League Baseball, the Tigers walked off the Dodgers 2-1. Red Sox beat the Yankees in a game one of a doubleheader 6-0. Cubs beat the Reds 17-5. Pirates 6-2 over the Cardinals. White Sox 3-2 win over the Twins. I'm Martin Weiss.
6: Partly cloudy tonight with a low of 72. Southerly winds 8 to 15 miles per hour. Slight chance for storms. Tomorrow, high of 91. A mix of clouds and sun. 72 tomorrow night, partly cloudy skies. Cloudy skies with a few peaks of sun. Monday, with a high of 89. 86, slight chance of thunderstorms. Tuesday, I'm weatherology meteorologist Laura Lockwood on West Point's 107.9 The Bull.
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0: 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Tomorrow afternoon, the number one Huskers face the number two Longhorns, also out in Las Vegas. Pregame for that tomorrow afternoon starts at 1:30 with first serve at 2:30. We bring you number one coverage of Northeast Nebraska high school sports here on the Bowl. 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We have a Fox Sports update next, then Bullseye Weather, then Country from Luke Bryan and Toby Keith on 107.9 The Bull.
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5: In Major League Baseball, game one of a doubleheader, the Red Sox beat the Yankees 6-0. Tigers walk off the Dodgers 2-1. White Sox with a 3-2 win over the Twins. Pirates beat the Cardinals 6-2, and the Cubs smack the Reds 17-5. In college football, USC just wrapped up a game over San Jose State 42-26. The 14th-ranked Trojans victorious. 7 minutes 45 seconds left in the fourth quarter. It's been all Virginia right now, 31-8 over NC State. Bo Pribula is 9-for-11 through the air, 155 passing. He's got 2 touchdowns. He adds 110 yards rushing on 15 carries to that total. In the NFL, the Raiders are expected to name Kirk Cousins their starting quarterback. The Dolphins trade quarterback Quinn Ewers to the Jaguars, and the Steelers have traded former first-round pick Broderick Jones to the Cowboys. I'm Martin Weiss.
6: Partly cloudy tonight with a low of 72. Southerly winds 8 to 15 miles per hour. Slight chance for storms. Tomorrow, high of 91, a mix of clouds and sun. 72 tomorrow night, partly cloudy skies. Cloudy skies with a few peaks of sun Monday with a high of 89. 86, slight chance of thunderstorms Tuesday. I'm weatherology meteorologist Laura Lockwood on West Point's 107.9 The Bull.
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0: 107.9 The Bull, country's all-time hits from the Deers Ford Lincoln Studios. Good evening, I'm J.D. Gibbs. Time for me to take my Saturday night elsewhere and to join you as a listener. Coming up at 7 o'clock tonight, we do it every Saturday night from 7 to 11. Spotlight Saturday night, hear a bunch of big 80s country hits. Pretty quick, we have a Fox Sports update and Bullseye weather. Then we'll continue the country tunes with stuff from Josh Turner and Garth Brooks on 107.9 The Bull. I hope you have a great rest of your weekend.
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4: We're a mile north of Beamer here, and looks like we got about 90 hundreds.
5: The left lane going south on Highway 9 out of Pender is blocked.
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9: In college football, Bill Belichick and North Carolina get a win 15-10 over TCU in Dublin, Ireland. Virginia with the thorough beatdown of NC State, 34-8. Bo Prabula had over 100 yards on the ground, 155 yards passing and two touchdowns, former Penn State and Missouri quarterback. USC beat San Jose State 42-26. The 14th-ranked Trojans quarterback Jaden Maiava played the first half. He was 25 for 29, 286 yards passing, and two touchdowns. In NFL news, the Raiders are expected to name Kirk Cousins their starting quarterback. The Dolphins have traded quarterback Quinn Ewers to the Jaguars. The Steelers have traded offensive tackle Broderick Jones and a fourth-round pick to the Cowboys. The Cowboys sending back a third and a sixth. I'm Martin Weiss.
8: Partly cloudy tonight with a low of 72. Southerly winds 8 to 15 miles per hour. Slight chance for storms. Tomorrow, high of 91, a mix of clouds and sun. 72 tomorrow night, partly cloudy skies. Cloudy skies with a few peaks of sun. Monday, with a high of 89. 86, slight chance of thunderstorms. Tuesday. I'm weatherology meteorologist Laura Lockwood on West Point's 107.9 The Bull.
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7: In NFL news and notes, the Seahawks have officially signed former Lions cornerback Terrion Arnold. Arnold is going to be placed on the commissioner exempt list once the league receives his contract. The Raiders expected to name Kirk Cousins their starting quarterback. The Dolphins have traded quarterback Quinn Ewers to the Jaguars. And the Steelers have traded Broderick Jones and a fourth-round pick to the Cowboys. They get back a third-round and a sixth-round pick. In college football, the 14th-ranked USC Trojans with a 42-26 win over San Jose State. Jaden Maiava was 25 for 29, 286 through the air, and two touchdowns. Elsewhere in college football, a big win for Virginia over NC State, 34-8. Bo Perbula, his first game as a Cavalier, 9 for 11 through the air, 155 yards passing, two touchdowns. He also had 110 yards rushing through on the ground. The Tigers walk off the Dodgers 2-1. White Sox beat the Twins 3-2. I'm Martin Weiss.
8: Partly cloudy tonight with a low of 72. Southerly winds 8 to 15 miles per hour. Slight chance for storms. Tomorrow, high of 91. A mix of clouds and sun. 72 tomorrow night, partly cloudy skies. Cloudy skies with a few peaks of sun. Monday, with a high of 89. 86, slight chance of thunderstorms. Tuesday. I'm weatherology meteorologist Laura Lockwood on West Point's 107.9 The Bull.
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2: We're a mile north of Beamer here, and looks like we got about 90 hundreds.
3: The left lane going south on Highway 9 out of Pender is blocked.
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11: In Major League Baseball, the Braves get their sixth straight win coming from behind against the Rockies 2-1. Mets with a 6-2 win over the Astros. Royals beat the Guardians 8-3. Rays with a edge the Padres 7-6. Blue Jays beat the Mariners 4-3 in 10 innings. The Nationals with a 5-4 win over the Marlins. 17-5, the Cubs beat the Reds. Pirates with a 6-2 win over the Cardinals. And the Dodgers got walked off by the Tigers 2-1. In college football, USC with a 42-26 win over San Jose State. USC quarterbacks combined to go 30-for-36, 341 through the air and two touchdowns, both of those to Jaden Maiava. Elsewhere in college football, Virginia got a 34-8 win over NC State. Bo Pribula with 9-for-11, 155 through the air and two touchdowns. And North Carolina beat TCU 15-10. That game played in Dublin.
12: Partly cloudy tonight with a low of 72. Southerly winds 8 to 15 miles per hour. Slight chance for storms. Tomorrow, high of 91. A mix of clouds and sun. 72 tomorrow night, partly cloudy skies. Cloudy skies with a few peaks of sun. Monday, with a high of 89. 86, slight chance of thunderstorms. Tuesday, I'm weatherology meteorologist Laura Lockwood on West Point's 107.9 The Bull.
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